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0: DNC against your nose, echo court, and a mono matter of that court, and a court in a new moment. The executive has no role in the restoration of the lines. A summary could down court, and a court, you know, 32 is a summary the other down woman. Senka campaign promise his executive on Gawani Mama and Mayano and Anka Odiswa. It will hear court. And once over the Obakate Bank of Ghana, some restore license to me now. The same notice now, Bank of Ghana issue here, I'm going to restore it, I'm going to book a license. The same notice I'm going to issue at the I'm going to call court also. And it's not as if Bank of Ghana, nay, a mining bar, or Omoka, they are so many commercial margins, a court, you know, and restore license. They will oppose it from the beginning to the end. They will oppose it from the beginning to the end. Our filing of our submissions, it justified the entire bank, the Zina Bank of Ghana, no, it taking no, and no credit. There's a court in 8 years on a court in room, say, I'm not working and thousand and intra. And it has nothing to do with campaign promise or his resolutions on Damani Mahama.
1: Eyo, eni abusia ni awuti ye lawyer lange en wate nene no lawyer sam ena wadene di tie a ede amamu ono na yankwe sika semu e governor of the Bank of Ghana Dr. Johnson Pandey Tasiema edi atwidwa se 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
2: To give you some data, in Ghana we still have some regions where you have barely 3 or 4 bank branches, you know, I don't want to name the regions, just about 4 bank branches in the entire region. Now, in terms of financial inclusion, what they can they do? They can only do so much. And so again, that's why we are embracing technology, because through innovation, we can reach out to all those people in that region, notwithstanding the few number of, you know, branches that they have. So financial inclusion is one. We must embrace financial inclusion. Then the next is resilience in terms of the architecture that we are putting in place. We mentioned that we need to balance innovation versus financial stability. It is exciting we are putting the architecture in place.
1: Ayo, Abusia, Dr. Johnson Pandey Tasiema, Governor of the Bank of Ghana, and watching and casting watch him na penny am nanso one more. Or say, Chase, a candy and ne, ya digi a juma fessica some more. So what's the woo penny a muye, near betum yam wow, a man kunta buo, and yamabeki can see a knee pam pam pam pa ye be entoto and chia chia. Najisa.

0: without, you know, frustrating the technology.
1: Okay.
0: And so for us in Ghana, that is one, you know, approach we've been adopting. Do not regulate the technology, but regulate the risk. Work with them, understand what it is about, so that you do not frustrate, you rather facilitate in your approach. Mm. And so, yes, at the 3i, we announced, for example, that we'll promote a sort of sub-regional sandbox framework, because we must learn together. You know, innovation hubs, we want to encourage some of these in almost every region in Ghana to promote learning, but at the same time, in a controlled environment. Mm.
2: Abusia Enia Uchiye, Governor of the Bank of Ghana, and Watson and no Dr. Johnson Pandit Siama Nene Enono. 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Any of Father Cabre from Paul Manson near Bissan was a jay. Momo Kaino, eh, and I'm to be gum, no, you that got to go. And I said, Musi, yes, you can, da, what the Anuia Banansa Nano, Yentia Mampenia Bediachi, Emre.
3: 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When investment is matched with discipline, accountability, and a culture of service and maintenance, the returns are very high. The buses have been registered and licensed, insured, inspected, and branded for deployment. This initiative aligns closely with His Excellency's reset agenda.
2: Abusia ni oba Facebook ku YouTube wa boss ni nie boss no na ba no na hwe animu chetre boss re no mo adroba fo amaji boss re na boss no boss ya ba eti una mo afa kwan mu no mso ni omokwan mu kama 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

0: 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no and on the ma e wo peta
1: Abusia, one driver knew what said the Kai won a Kai no so, one an idea, also what said the Jobia and the only a cabo moa, as I can see any tree. Yes, I never could Jana Femua, a dear goo. Now, ye will cast your bonoa. What was that, Nancy, and ye get a cry, regional minister? Was shut somebody no den day and day hair. Moa, a desisi baby, and was say, Mumirumu. And I know what call ye Ramsia size one moon never called Kabia Gunaman for Koda Passe, the Dafam sa Nene. One was Shaman Rashabagani, and that's Henry, no good, none what the betrue, just I ain't. And no. DC, you are one important one, Shaman. And why your demoration can't near my boom says a man for that. Why, man, a man, yes, I'm Rashabed, the Indian is such a cinema pump, pump, pump, pump. And if any be a quadawa man, you're some home, and a memo who say, Papa, Rashabed, Jenny, do them wotum. Na sai dan sim ensio kwa so ni ebebu afri wono ma na sai anye permite ni ebebu afri wono mo a ye nkomra hyebedwam kwa hwehwemra hyebedwani nkobona mane ansa ne aba bedwiragu wode ntie sa ne onabo henu nogwe kana sem no.
2: So it was only yesterday that I had another news that there was a demolition again at the place at the land. I said, how come? When did this one happen again that I did not hear? Because nobody has ever told me that the assembly came to write on their properties that they have given them 7 days. If they had told me as at that time, I would have intervened. But nobody did until yesterday morning when somebody even called me. It was first my brother who even called me that this is the situation.
1: Eyo, MP Atoroto, ya mwona manye, nini ya bema kurane frenu wabona manye nkwonteshe. Ena, Dr. Bernard Tutubwa hii, yo chiradi ya University of Education, wini bechile mwese papa. Enye wajuma huu, enye wajuma semwe, enchia huu, emane diye niya, ye wajuma, nedisi, eso nye nejuma, tieti, ya nubia huu niye waye.
3: But the cool thing is, so we share local government structure on the matter for now. Assembly is normal the woman. It is so yeah, MP, now we're pursuing so now, or man for no, a dajin in Musum, Yusum, or Madajin or Dajin India. And no, my friend is a only assembly, no, it be big as I was only to my BT. It be to say, you're more and more, sir, common fund than matter for now. No, a year MMDC, na I say, DC is in a omane parliamentarian, no, a decent man. Beyond that, I feel, sir, Sheba issues about a normal BC. No, not for no. No, no. Maybe assembly in a Sibia or Mopa or no, or Befre, na or Manamo Akasa. I'm not sure, say, the composition of West, no, MPs, a count. Maybe a DC, you know, and a MC, you know, or Nana, or no, no, ever Tese, or the Bo MP, no, Amani, now or Magine, a co, Benkrum. But so I can't, then I mean, he said, a year and from Swata.
1: Eyo, wabushia, Dr. Bernard Tutubwa hine, eno watene nkano, ya mwa mania, we enyadi ya, ubebo huu, de urobebo sujwe tili, ewo huu, tieti ya, asemno, eno wadia tujwa, nabushia, yadimu siya, 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
2: No, I can't say.
1: Dabina smell so the beer gum.
2: Hey, come on, no chance, and I will be Sammy.
1: Hey, milk, let you say.
2: Wait, yeah, Milo, all in one, oh, Milo, pam, pa, coco, malt, milk, chow, be, bia, woman.
3: Milo, all in one, I'm milk, baby, woman, and I. You hear me say, we didn't see that front. You want to know, you know, there are coco, papa, no malt, and a milk, give dry, and there's a such a papa, Milo, the energy to go further. FDA, dreading country, atom.
4: Yes, indeed. What up, Ghana? It's the boy, done HAK, the future, AK, rock on the back, a Sahara level on a 2106.3. A Sahara level, but just
5: different set of tiles. Tiles, BMU will be a wow. Rustic tiles and then hot water tiles and then hot bathroom tiles. I'm going to try and I 2 minutes if you have a yard, a gravy and a bazaar, a cordon. So, and you know, tiles mint. A deep beer for Prombe, who be a K. Wahon of Tonina. Until what a close at a whole running now. Say a close couple, tap Nina, basin, shower, kitchen sink, PPR pipes, PVC pipes, joints in the corners Nina, glue a horror. The other so be beer winning in Abbey. The two blog on the dear, a freehold yaking now and I swear you. From a security doors, main entrance, and the raw horny Italia, my personal bedroom on the scene, a techie, the whole kitchen near China door. My office one of my use glass doors on. Emu single, emu double, emu one and half. I say, FU, I keep quality, and I'm a bonus of form of beer to me, Toby. Or Drobo Hayao, a Japia stores opposite, and it's in Felicitation Hall. And next, no Drobo sample vote, to be a K of War, Washing Bay, and a business center. No one, I be Goyo Felicitation, Baseball Enterprise, K of War, a Mama Gisikai, Washing Bay near Shuonko, said Junobi Crown, away in a new home, and I hear so the packet car, who be beer, who be Jao Kernubia, said Ujan and a son or Sakano, who be unfound. For Conchefono, K. Bonemo was 0243 505781 and as 0206802232. K. Boa, Bisbo Washing Bay, K. Boa, Bisbo Enterprise. Finishing, okay, finishing, no dino, say a house and a plumbing, who near my dear. Uncle Baby, oh, I see.
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14: Chef me sinning P. Namasis, you dear, Nama Catra, say, and yet Dantani Danto, Namu Dantani de Sicabano, and yet Tas and the Tasso, Tas and the Aye Papa, Abroche de Nibi, dear Mau Demo, Ayem, you know, dear M Papa, and the Eche, and Nutina, yet come for Nanadu Pocutas, Ediama, Ewa, Jobu Crodiamua. 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It was 0247-604987-0200-87-0405. What job could you mark? 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
15: Very many in your four. 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
16: Thank you. 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
15: E ye passi we. 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
17: afei
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19: utinkatwe
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17: eno achi
19: brekum
17: newborn chemical
19: kachi
17: Partners Chemical
19: Nyadidie
17: Heba Center
19: Ukwano Mahinkura
17: Sky
19: Heba
17: Sowas Heba
19: Odro
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19: German South Ha
17: Anidaso FM
19: Afe
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17: Japekrum Cargo Station
19: Edi Shani Mupe
17: Shannon Suo
19: Opasol Fria
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19: and a
17: 020-650-8437
19: Yewakasa Eko Emiaye
17: Any Chrome
19: Any Information Center
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1: St. Mary's Hospital for a more gain to my phone. I'm on there to gratuity. St. Mary's for seeing can't get to my phone. Say, I feel way so. I'm on the free cataract surgery. A blood of four. Meaning, I say, ye barber show a knee. Yet in Fidia. Now say, ye renna say, tell us so. Ye ye at your mouth. It's a free now. It's in Jaboy. A copy may boss me there to do junium. Ye ye free screening. Not just say, ye didn't Fidia show a knee. So, now say, tell us so. They are chill. Nafei, Bosumi e num, ni de atosu dun wakri. Eko pe ni de atosu wa diyo numi e num. Eyi 18th May, eko pe 22nd May, ya ye surgery, na che se, ya ye operation, ayi e tenu e fi weni so. Shannon so, se yi sit Merikali Hospital, eni Kio Branes Project, Ghana Health Service, eni HIA, eni Akabom, eni Jumadi Yesun Kwin, e ble adofonyi na. Shannon so, se yi free, na mumu ba, na wadi health insurance card inaba. Di open che mu Piano and Fair Dr. Joachim Ewo 054-5837-183 and now Dr. Peter Ewo 054-311-9813 Shannon Susset Sadano Yemima Bia Bianye D Danu Tifao Mami Fao Papa Fao Nana Wua Ankasa So how Ewo Weniso Namu Mwa Die Ya Yemima Shewun Kuran Se Brana Yefam Fidye Enche Weni Nami Yaduma Efi Na Otinka Boy Ako Pimbo Sumi Need a toss to do num. I was St. Mary's Hospital, Eye Clinic, and upon on what tree, a copim, and a mere nomian, sir, near your Jumadino, Nanyamia, Juma, Bosuminum, need a toss to do what tree, a copim, need a toss to do numianum, say a tower when you soon quadia, and ye bayo oppression, near ye ten everywhere, Niso, Abusia Cayo, say, St. Mary's Hospital, Drouble, any cure banners project, Ghana Health Service, any National Health Insurance Authority, and a cabo, many Jumadia soon queer flow. St. Mary's.
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1: 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Yeah. 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
0: Pen drive.
1: A wholesale.
0: Any retail.
1: Says. Yeah, so
0: how are you with my mom?
1: How the coffee?
0: Who's cargo phone so?
1: Yankee phones say a SIM card and now mobile money registration,
0: mobile money transfer,
1: or betting it.
0: How are you? 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
1: meet you answer the man?
0: First, and that driver's
1: seat. What been drobo court
0: opposite electoral commission office in a pay
1: drobo here.
0: So for sense, what
1: you're ordering services
0: and now house to house
1: for 020-7422-823
0: and a
1: 024-878-8878
0: and now 024 32
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6: 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I Alberto Sports. 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I want to your number way 0241675827 and I think 0540293706. 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

0: And boys, boys, the girls, girls, yes, yes, and you want to grow up. Papa phone my phone is with Kahobi. And it's saying a BG collections. 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Slippers, a year quality, and yet, now a BG collections. We cannot doubt. Are you from Naokon? I saw Naokon. So be anybody who are not a BG collections. When you can't Canada, deodorants, body splash. Body spray, roll on, silly person half shoes in the air, and no any BG collections. She say, I check where I want to pick room. I brought sign any that surfer was here, and what pay? And I am CEO. Fail 0342-030-5416, and 0559-029-398. BG collections. Well, what for Messi PS? No, why you yama? A BG collections.
1: 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And yeah, kadi wengina, yeah, ton biwaya, swaye, modem, home theater, smart TV, ITEL phones, Tecno, Infinite, Samsung, iPhones, Nokia phones, any key plus a hood wengina, ubenye biato, wireless mouse, smart watches, power bank, ring light, hands free, type C converter, AirPods, protectors, gamepad, sensitive keys, hand manipulation, left charging speakers, any all types and kinds of cables. 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

0: Ago. 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
1: Ame. 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
0: Oh, Doctor. 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Ah, you. 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This is carrying your wap. One will be the bomb.
1: Ah, Doctor Ban. As a way, dear. This is a crabian in Denninger. I am Kuransika.
0: Oh, Debbie. Napaban give me Nakoko save away. Nayadi and Grover to myself. Ah. Or your risky doctor.
1: Men come at a bang. Ah, doctor, your work can use your sons, you know.
0: Oh, Debbie, Mangasa. But you play that day away, not clear than down, not done down in yet, but a brabano, who in the media open is Caprabia Muns and Zemsedia. Mean Tipujai,
1: near your bumwe, Namun Namania, Jessup,
0: Joe, and you're not talking what today, son said. To my area teachers' cooperative credit union, literally, Tia can a dat cook with it a brabia batania, wapama manzaya. Now you have your way, no, yeah. What is Kaka but Tony to break? A face salary loans, Jesse. Yeah, you could be off that could be a Yabama Bosnia. Sassu controller loans, Jesse. Abanajuma Yania Naka Piafa controller beer within 24 to 48 hours. Napo Bosnia, you're ready. A fair business loans, a Juma Ben in your warrior, but an abbey Bosnia never got to the word Juma King. Sassu near Piafonia, the deformed Mark Kayamua boom near Babbage Bosnia. The friend group loans, a fair overdraft, some see a mobile money, some will pay e-cash, and as a physical cash, perhaps a capudo piano here, Brabetibi.
1: Now, Doctor Pass, and they say one danger and that dada. Number will be him.
0: Oh, but you're calling them Yajira Kanakura. They are trouble, but you're never to Pokuton and the Tysic, not the best Sasso Pepe. And I say, when you kumcha radio, need the big dish anymore. But some so, but you're calling me was Sampa, Gosu, one fear. Kranquanta, Kasapin, Camp Junction, Adabokum, and office Sevilla Tiasse. The head office, Angasakede Yadoma Hingro. The manager was Matrofo Meso, 054-207-2719. Afe 020-770-1660. And I say, accountant is 024-629-7285. The Ma Area Teachers Cooperative Credit Union. That could credit unions.

0: And you know me, God is God Enterprise. Never for you. Now, of perfect, send you in your don't face you. And I'm passing a cassa, dear Nibuo for, Nanibuo for. God is God Enterprise. And I'm my difference, you know. And near my papa, Nanibuo for. Minima Matunina. Me Pinua Metofi, God is God Enterprise. Me Fast Kids Television, me TV, me IO, me computer, standing fan, TV stand, center table, material wardrobe, dressing mirror, a fake fridge, you know, a tabletop, an asset, a deep freezer, the size, and then the brand, you know, God is God Enterprise. So say a rubber, so open air conditioner, a diabol hall, an asset, a bedroom, and our office, baby, turning in a free God is God Enterprise. Me stabilize the, and what I'm talking about, a check, me room, perfectly, me curtains, me carpets, me woofers, amplifiers. Just say a dinner we here. More we here office chairs, office table. Yeah, yeah, the camera. Fe. What we say, say no. Say we are man for them one. Center table no. A wucha, a unit. DCTV national. And don't see a camera. A fee. Your bed light to hold. God is God Enterprise, dear. Or no, and a day a brochure and then cry. A do German sign and important. So open shoe stand. War clock. War mount. DSTV. And a fee. Multi TV decoders. They say God is God. A your promotion. Anything near man. Ya titi si se e wo nan se na me pe fiji ato me share da fa krom e bi se bi sa ne prices no na me chade ya se me ba God is God o be bi sa ne prices no oh ye dem fini no e su ye afi fan electrical iron washing machines dryers ah saloon for money ya juma any money dia me kase me boss wa ade be chen ti se God is God at your free be bi owo no God is God any commercial bank opposite wo bi e and say fini e ko hwehwe no e wo trouble je wo na na Enterprise in Chemo, Yeni Ifat, and a Boshe, Shaker Fast Food, Wah, and Yewo, and Afe, Anes, Kasipa, Ewo, Japekrum, Wabra, Water Sumerula Bank, Nauko Japekrum, no, Wonsenifa, Yeni Presby, Ason Dani Dieni Shay, and Yema, Obercosso, Biniwad, Bri a branch, ya, Ewo Japekrum, Benyan in Yenebi Ewo, a promotion guide, so we a Kunkun rider, and Nase, Obia, Oversaw, customers, and about God is God Enterprise, say Japekrum, Dieno, Dieni Presby, Ason Dani. And if you ever cry, no, and I say, do you want an happy enterprise in Jewano? Maybe be a little bit could be a cooking rider, oh, actually, and it's your mouth for a more chichiri bench. So, per se, we order, and I say, we are chimua for 0543-640-939. God is God Enterprise, and your man, and your papa, now so you are thinking, say, who was it?
1: Just now, across.
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0: I don't pay my mimo at you. I'm informed about Hannibal Quachi putting us a video so I need a safe. So show Blena, no watch your bar pime. No trans in Lucian Brim. Me call me Blena, I don't pay my mincha a country phone. No more mutia need a safe. Nami mom, a happy Sabbath. Baby will be unwagged, Miss Happy Day. Young could don't watch you say Biaque and open the moon out is 7 years on our team. I mean, cheer, I am an adjudicator, an adjudicator, and open who team means I'm so Emma happy Sabbath. 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
1: walk as a woman, you
0: I mean, chat of a K. Who can you? 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

0: Aman tiɛ ni da so FM.
1: Torino, I want a game in a toga. Neduman to say go away. Nasasan came in a certain Koswa. You don't report that to me, Mepacho Corasco, Sepio, Italy, Likrimum. And it's a Palma Gemino. I'm a Palma Bellusu 2-0 into San Gemino. So, number 1-1. Nessa Sasolo Beco Cosa Palma 2-0. And no report Amanocasi. Nessa no perfect Italy Mountain Shopper. Napoli upon the last home game. What let us a Diego Manto Maradona Stadium. And I want Naples. Napoli likely so may win it 2-0 and that's a 3-0 against the Timani Didi Udinese Couch. And so I heard Monte 2-0, Konopoli straight win. And also I heard Cremonese, Romo and Kobo match, you know, both team to score. And also we have Pena Fulace, Romo and Roma game, you know. That game, I'm going to see 3 goals in a Romo Aima. I'm going to see 3 goals in a Romo Lecce and a Roma game anymore. But I'm going to see both teams to score. Let me play with Italy, Monte, so. And until both teams to score between Lecce and Roma. And also a Dropua. Media 2 Facebook and also AC Milan. Romo ball last home game. I watch as a Stadio Olimpico. And I say, we know, I pass for Gossipe Mieza. AC Milan, Nika Glary, a 2-0. And much as a AC Milan team, no. And I feel the Torino. Romo, I bought Juve. Juve, let me. Kwakoshomu 1-0 pair. Juve Bekoko winning game into double chance Juventus under 3.5 and so. Ubetweko Sake Minimo. Mepacho Hilas Verona. Womo NHS Timu Bakwa. And also Ebekechino. Wometria Fanchencha Honeade. Woman AS Romatim Medica Paso. So Roma likely saw some to Kosha Sake Minu 2-0. And I report on Facebook in this war. No what you appear share button and offy. And a pay flight there to know what I say. Near to Edmund it also, Massa. I'm a national service with any awesome kitchen. I'm multimedia and page marketing. Hey, no, you're punch and people. Master, you have to cry. No media, so what? What does it say? So then you couldn't pa. Satan, you do hiding. What da? And I'm a nobua. 2:3 a.m. Yeah. Hey, 4 a.m. cry. But what's that? You know, what is this? You are now. If you have a fine. Until another report over Facebook in this one, what's it? I'm a uncle for number. Until no more Facebook. So, what was the weekend? My catch was games I can't ever Europe, no, ever club football weekend in a year, bunny in a free hall. Your bunny in a year next week, champions and the correct corner by Champions League, no, me patch on next week from Monday to Friday, TSOS, no, may the correct corner by to a one edge Champions League, may the name answer to your Twitter, who are Facebook and son and patch wash him, no yet to me, I'm going to be a cross penny, Kakanafe, yet in Komaka Council, ever spend a month as well. Now, sir, you're the chassis and scores, no, so, ever cross. It was Spain, but before Spain, Germany won game at Vichy Hall. Nah, and I. Bayern München, Romani VFB Stuttgart, Romani VFB Stuttgart, Roman game, no, so for Saturday games in the Tosumami Kaka, no, Yansha La Liga games ever, where I am a top predictions are, maybe I'm a 5 games in my combiner, Nancy Adiman Facebook and a social show, no, our top 106.3 from Koresko Sana Guzua, Yadimo last weekend, last market day, I can't have a market day, Bena, a Walshi, Kaneshi and Asamalata Market, Emma. Kaneshi. Central Market, in Emma. Aboboloshi. Central Market, when I worship. I'm a last market day. Nesanu, Yedi Pepe, China Fiat Miako. Into report and then swap, I'll be then swap to Facebook and this war. Me Babi Rim and the games are. And then swap to Miako, so I was Spanish Primera La Liga. March day 38, total, yeah, clear games in Africa. Yabu match where we are. Next season, and Abasa Padabo Lalikano into report ever and send them Mepacho Santo Vigo, woman is Sevi a game room and also met Natoja in Penifire and she says 7 p.m. and as I came Natoja our banker Balaidosa and yes and Kitamika Mepacho di Patimo Alamas game room a woman Tizori a woman and a game Natoja Mepacho Mantizorosa and woman just Alaves game room woman a Ray Pelcano woman su game in a bathroom RCD Espanol woman a bofium Amani Real Sociedad game room and also a drop of Hatefi a Baro Coliseum Alfonso Pereza woman Osasuna game room and also betting up at Afrikerona woman a Bominusipa 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also Eba na side games way nano Mepacho woman air bonus simultaneously Yes, and a 7 p.m. and a side games, you know, and also at your Facebook, and so on. My patch of boss and match, you know, boss and match, you know, reporter bans a goals, I won a 3, 4, 5 goals, and maybe a goals galore, and a best one, our Barca, woman in Valencia CF game anymore, both team to score, a better both team to score, a better side game anymore, Barcelona to score 2 or 3 goals, and also my patch of Valencia to score 1 or 2 goals, and also both team to score about 2.5 and so a pure boss a game anymore and no and I'm dead to Facebook and so Real Madrid game no I'm on Shepi Madrid on Shebebri what I say Madrid and yet the Shebe Madrid you do Sabre yes a Bianimpa for Madrid I'm yes a Bianimpa for Papa last week okay so last week made the Madrid Corresco to Facebook Edmar Ghana for some Madrid be winning Madrid game of boy on was a 2-0 next I know a game of boy was Santiago Benabao made the South Corresco and the 2 judge Magana for so would you channel what you tell you if it's a hard year you try a big platformer next a Corresco so made the banana made the buy pa into Madrid last game of boy you know made the Corresco and the 2 judge mamu so Madrid but winning 2-0 and pa Madrid and such me winning game of 2-0 me patro on Facebook and this one attend some Madrid weekend Roman Shepi Madrid on Shepi 2030 2030 Madrid we wapon was send the new we the last home game and in the game one chess a team one din at the Bilbao and so bet me up into any other chess obeshed up and in Guasani Domajada into game where there is some prepare chess I have a one at the SC from search into Madrid game room and a report and as I know play and also at 20 who follow show now what follow no what yes Madrid we're born in last home game who share show no our Facebook and so me patcho Facebook mamu was in Masha and show and you know and can call that mamu was in so be a share with a share the back what I say now for you calling him into Spanish La Liga last round of games and the air total no me patcho game on the team and as a team on the JD Palmunchen Bayern Munich Womu Ebo FA Cup final a Dutcher football Pokal final a Bayern, NVFB Stuttgart. Bayern, NVFB Stuttgart. Woman game no Etoja. Weekend a cup game. Edmar Vincent Company. So bet me trophies. Two domestic trophies. Reporter Menseca. And it's yes, Bayern. Bayern team, you know. Aima, yes, Bayern. Ben winning. Bayern and say 2-0. Likely say Bayern bet me winning 4-1. But 2-0, 4-1. But likely into bet you have Bayern straight win. What you say? Bayern straight win. They no able to Bayern straight win. And no able to ever game anymore. Nah, I feel no. Bayern airborne straight win. No, nah, ya catch you so twa. Nah, for ya the whole story is akarin so ever. Munti Bayern Munich game no. Yes, Bayern ever winning a straight win. Edema Bayern team no. But no danger Corresco ever. And it's a Bayern Munich for no. So when we need 2-0 dia na se bisha for Bayern also mutuni ehshete se Stuttgart 4-2 amokura na se goal center first one is a 4-1-3-1 and also apiapiam also ehodmo eno e report che se ko Bayern fakatia 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
1: Booking heart to our Casa Bibu. As I can say, Havana Abalo, we are broken heart. Now, confuse you and obey to your own homework, but I saw him in front of you, Nessie. Internal report, I'm an Ocasena, and also free spinner. It me out of March the 38th of the English Premiership, no, and no Airbus weekend in weekend games at Airbus. Me patro Pep Guardiola, Yamia Dumua, Nessie, and also announces we're free team Numako. We are born the last game, which is the English Premiership, no, March the 38th, a Manchester City. Aston Villa won game and so betumi atodwa na nom anachese pep so akasa wohwe nimu se bibian so betumi akoso kama edi amani team ne na fankunim die enso etumi aba me patcho Michael Carrick eyo penia 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team no but before e become Michael Carrick akache kwetie ne se wo 2 years contract on Manchester no send a feeling in city no yentie pepe so a name on may in the send off party as a Pentecost offer your transfer no or sa sorry man no ejeje kakadi je ne kwa no to fu adiko yentie opinion in some kakobe to that you
3: are tough. It's simple. I feel I will not have the energy that required to barely every 3 days expectations to fight for the titles with being in front of the players. I know myself. I have that season energy, but I feel I will not have. It's just, what is the reason? It's the time. It's 10 years. So the biggest decision to have it happen is because it's a question of, not because I'm not ambition or I don't want to try it again. It's just, okay, Pep, after 10 years. So I'm seeing it's not good in an organization to have a people for many, many years. It's good to shake, to move for new faces. It's really good for everyone. If I would not believe that, if they don't sack me, I would stay here. But I think it's the perfect moment, the perfect time, much better than last season, for example. And don't take for granted. That season had been exceptional, fighting against Arsenal, you know, this team until the last moment, willing to.
1: Okay, and no ANSM one. Nelson, Pep Guardiola, the actor, Yanko Mikel, and I said, Michael Carrick, sorry. Michael Carrick, 2 years contract, and a Manchester United. Wamo Edi Amano, na Michael Carrick, Chema Masa. We know an important step in his coaching career.
4: To have an element of happiness and enjoying being there. Hard work, obviously, and it's challenging and has to be like that way, but I think to be thriving in the environment and be happy in the environment is important. So you can't always please everyone, you know, that's how it is, and we're not here to please everybody, but to give them the opportunity and feel that they're in a good place to perform is the most important thing.
1: wey ene nsema na se openi ani din e de chese Michael Carrick, Manchester United manager, where they are to join. See, he's not here to please everyone or be any diana, which the same thing how you can please will be a yawood diana Kofi. What you say yawood diana Kofi into Michael Carrick means some kakia what else were they to join ahead of weekend game one almost any Brighton and Hove Albion and kwa kwashi seka and a slot and so wajeni mguaseka kakia defending champion tough on the call number three and a home corner back nano and opening no HM you pass the last home game in India well share ni musobe tuni ashe Brentford team no yenti urani din and the honor slot.
5: I think usually in the end of the season you're looking forward to it to end because it's usually been a long season, especially if you work in England. There are a lot of games. Maybe last season I wouldn't have minded if it would kept on going because it was quite nice after we won the league. We had a few games to play, but still then you feel like, okay, enough is enough. Now it's going on holiday and then prepare for the next season. And as I said, I'm looking forward to Sunday because that's a vital game for us, but I'm also looking forward to next season to continue to evolve this team that's, as I've said many times, in a transition, and that will not stop.
1: Wey ene and someone else already did it on a slot and so what the AJ was and she said he's looking forward to next season already into Wenyanko Akra Wenyanko Mamma Sierra Pamano Yam Pamano into Penino and so El Ron and Morph and so El Honomo and Mom El Reporter Manoka say Nessa and Anopay and also Etimi Ababa Toja Yade and who and somebody be and so Etumanim and so El Hobby Patro Arsenal Woman who and a this season Yakano somebody just EPL champions. And I know Mikel Arteta, where manager for the Arsenal team, no, on Kasaka after winning the EPL title for the first time in 22 years.
3: To hear them, especially understanding the journey, the manner that we've done it, and how many people has been involved and waiting for so long to accomplish that goal.
6: Can you just give us an idea of what it was like for you on Tuesday night when that whistle went at the Vitality, your overriding emotion when it happened?
3: You don't realize it probably. It's one of the best feelings I ever had. I'm supposed to be here at Colney watching the game with the boys and setting the start because that's what they wanted, but I couldn't. I think 20 minutes later, before the game, I had to leave. I couldn't bring the energy that I wanted, and ultimately it was the moment as well to watch it together, to be themselves and just see what the outcome would be. And I went home, I went outside to the garden, I started to build some fire and I started to do some barbecue. I didn't watch any of it. I was just hearing some noises in the background in the living room, and suddenly the magic happened. My oldest son opened the garden door. He started to run towards me. He started to cry. He gave me a hug and said, "We are champions, Daddy."
1: Okay. Into the bar, and I bet you say, "Omo Aji EPL title," because I do believe in a game in the Kwanisha ID. Edema Arsenal manager Nigeri Mikel Arteta. Yeah, and no one said me ever see Kwanisha and so say games I pass. So I watch the English Premiership. The move Fatu Suma me Korea scores Abba, and it's a Brighton Manchester United. Brighton Elbow Manchester United. A likely says that game with Manchester United the best film. Manchester one month and year he with the best film wa. Now say no so a likely say pass. So I'm too much now, and I'm biting and man, you game. No, to the Colesco, I mean, second is a game. No, three goals in the room. So Manchester and Tutu, no, my biting version 2-1. Manchester and Tutu, no, my biting version 2-1. But both teams to score. A appear was a game in the room. And now a reporter, there's an also etching a pair Burnley. Woman, so a bow of a Hampton Wanderers. Woman, a pre relegation. A Burnley, a bow wolves, and so El Hon, there's a wolves, a crown, and there's a manager league table. No, wolves, a crowd, I'm quite sorry. Wolves Ecuador, and you know, the two relegated teams, you know, women who ever to make both teams to score between Burnley and the Wolves, and so was I game anymore. Nepato Arsenal, about Crystal Palace, I'm here too much now. Arsenal, about Crystal Palace, reporter in Saka, and this is a game room. I'll say Arsenal for 2 questions, I game no. I'm not to me about 1-1, and that's a 2-1. Arsenal said to be winning, and no reporter in Saba, Nepato Fulham, and in Newcastle United, women who a game room. Fulham for the winning game, no side game, no Fulham for the winning, and we bet in power, Ekobe, not Fulham for the best, sorry, game, no. and no reporter, Nelson also ever me patrol Liverpool NHS Brentford game, no Tianye Liverpool ni Brentford. One game, no 4 goals. There was a game, no 4 goals, or four. So Liverpool and Tianye win it 3-1. Yeah, on the boat 2-2. So Liverpool and Tianye win it 3-1. On the boat 2-2. It was a game, no Liverpool and win it 3-1. On the boat 2-2. Interno a reporter, Nelson also me San Suetimi aka Manchester City. I was a City. From Etimi Esha Timani Didi Aston Villa 2-1-3-0 into a straight win. Edmund Man City to score 2 goals, and also Eba Mepacho Nottingham Forest woman AFC Bournemouth. Nottingham Forest and AFC Bournemouth woman game, you know, 1-1 both team to score 1-1 both team. Sunderland versus Chelsea now for Tottenham Hotspur, and so it will win against Everton. Tottenham Hotspur even win against Everton. Now West Ham and Leeds United also to be about draw on omo draw na yempo. West Ham and Leeds United omo embo draw na fe yempo nyame adumo a na se enanyu be 7 p.m. and Ghana under 17 yane e kan say Uganda and so a World Cup playoff ne be she ne yonko na ko World Cup coach Postpanatogun Akasaka Krasen and Insamu, Ebusafu City.
7: Very important because it gives the team the ticket to compete in the World Cup. I mean, and it is a dream of every player, every coach, everybody to be at the World Cup, whether it's at the youth level, whether it's at the senior most level. It is a dream of every player, every coach to be there. So the value, the weight that it carries is so high, so important, so significant that we are all ready and we are all poised to go extra miles to be able to work hard to achieve that sort.
1: We are in someone else who ran it in Dr. Postpanate Ogun, national under 17 team, the Black Starlet of Ghana. Yami had been 7 p.m. Yani Uganda NHC Saka Kanesha no Susanwa. When you disgrace of a result, but you lose 2-0 to a man in Mexico. Now, Mexico is a part of the hosting countries for the World Cup. How many days left? World Cup? Is it 19? Yeni team coach, and I know I'm Majuma. Onu na afa ne ho adwuma nto no decided da opaso ba adwuma nto no ono so onto me ma personal reasons oba ji pe no nyi pe gana mpenfo so metua omo yagege ahohoho so chat me mfo nte nde se eye no oba ji pe. Okay, yami adwuma ochina wa Cross Sports Stadium ne tie ne se the national and the 17 women's team, no, that is the Black Maidens of Ghana, yani Liberia ebeshia enemom. Okay, ne 3:30 p.m. e wa Cross Sports Stadium ne 3:30 p.m. ene yani omo ebebo eye FIFA and the 17 World Cup qualifier, and then also a toja. Yadu Hunsa Bremo. Nyeri Jao now for OPD Ababe Transmission and the Soku Soku Diara. Omodia Tuamosu and the Ghana Premier League also is coming to a closure. Now, games are Airbus weekend, say in the CTM, where you match the 34, right? Match the 34. Santi Kotoko will entertain Swedo All Blacks, Ewa Baba Yaro Sports Stadium. Bekum Chelsea, Enebe Chem United, Nebo, Bibiani Ghost Stars, Ewa Dance Park, Ewa Bibiani, Wamu 11 Wonders, Nebo, Hearts of Lions, El Pando, Wamene Hohoi, Hearts of Folk, Enemy Dema Sporting Club, Ewa Crab. Now, Baseke Holy Stars, any Dream Serves, Karela, any Nation Serves, Vision, any Dream Serves, Ewa Tema. And of Young Apostles, and so, any Summer Test 1996. Yami Adum, na Odi Adum, no, Echeya. Monday, Yeshia, Yabe Boetre, we have shared a teamwa, Omako relegation, and those that finish the top four, Yabe Disan Kobani, and so, Etimi, Eddie. I'm on this note, you know, we draw the curtains down today's edition of Agukense Live on Ghana number one radio station Adom 106.3 FM. Media the King Kaninja, ably produced by the man Pablo Aima International, and it is show the Mavis Malaika.

Yeah, I'm a big machine. I'm a big machine. I'm a big machine. I'm a big machine. I'm a big machine. I'm a big machine. I'm a big machine. I'm a big machine. I'm a big machine. I'm a big machine. I'm a big machine. I'm a big machine. I'm a big machine. I'm a big machine. I'm a big machine. I'm a big machine. I'm a big machine. I'm a big machine. I'm a big machine. I'm a big machine. I'm a big machine. I'm a big machine. I'm a big machine. I'm a big machine. I'm a big machine. I'm a big machine. I'm a big machine. I'm a big machine. I'm a big machine. I'm a big machine. I'm a big machine. I'm a big machine. I'm a big machine. I'm a big machine. I'm a big machine. I'm a big machine. I'm a big machine. I'm a big machine. I'm a big machine. I'm a big machine. I'm a big machine. I'm a big machine. I'm a big machine. I'm a big machine. I'm a big machine. I'm a big machine. I'm a big

Until all of us here, and I thought you're watching and walk over and for Emra, the champion station. That's all 101.25. And Saturday, May 23rd, 2026. Then for Nasi Morden, my uncle Pong. And so, me no, the divine selection also me no, so I don't know. Let me ask you, and so thank you, Chakra. Sima Marco Marco, just not enum. About non do a home. 35 minutes past hour 10. It's a brana watching Abba Paimo. Yaji Akunya, a pim star, a pim star brim. And a sports aunt me Amba Wonfa and Chenyipa. And yet, Bopae Bako Nyenu Ibintia. I'm in your tumor next week. Be a bit my camper. Another Blasters Ebo game. That's a ne machia. The Blasters of Ghana Ebo game. The tier of Mexico. And the Nakura. It's repeat 2 a.m. Eshe Genibi. Neman Timankoye, Amagana. Mexico, Ebo 2-0. 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
1: Come to me, who's a good fire? I'm not going to be a good fire.

until me sorry so Augustine that's our trust at the amor let me not much now you should 245 na yenfa commentary hour and for Emma Damo Ghana Premier League match day 34 boss watch now last run of matches and boss into watch now there as in Katakura now on is already league now medium sporting club for more energy nti aka one club by joining 11 wonders and a Hohwa United a core relegation and no and not in a yep Australia na a Danura as a one toma number one part Buffer second division super middle league grand finale course na yantima wie ye bo 90 minutes na 0-0 ko extra time na to kwasi 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playoff game and I mean na Ghana sha ya qualified for Qatar under 17 World Cup Paso the month of November 2026 wana qualifier ko group C Denmark Argentina and Australia the Black Maidens as a book game our cross post stadium FIFA under 17 Women's World Cup qualifies against Liberia and a first leg. Until we do see when you are the watch now. We share 245 at a commentary hour and a Premier League commentary. And so at the bar, Dr. Justin Eba, what was so at the amount? The double centimeters hospital. Ebe din kumo, nebi a kampa. Obi an tibi. Yena e adishyan pa. 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

0: Okay, Mami Mo, good morning once again. 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Hey, sorry, Miss Jorda and Nea Mimineta. Minim say, and Nea a working deal. Is a todana, a junior assistant. And none of praying to any Saint Mary's Hospital, a baby didn't come out. Send a memory to be a yen on Mran abonon to a pamu. Any Saint Mary's, a baby didn't come out, a fire pomo de moon. Sebeya, Bribia, a bit mania, a hunt on yet matana say a chair. Cause a Bribia Mikase, say Utimi Echo Hospital. Because you mean near your dinner and nantine near my binom. And the crowd, the urban is a month with your trauma mattress. And the urban month with your trauma mattress, I shed the eye womb. Because who named the eye womb? They thought I'll bet that Solenona, Unipabiano, a muya yakakra. The abbreviated to me visit the hospital. Now, Omochi and the Ienye. They are no pay no more baby dinkomo. If this family yakopim say. 12 ebebo nti utimi nka ba bi obi utimi nka mepese obetwa ben wo fidie no na oni yen adi enkomo kama kama pa. 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
1: 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Me help promotion manager wo Saint Mary's Hospital. Na me na tina me coordinator for Saint Mary's radio program.
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2: 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Intending you know the knowledge no skills no nyina as say there na me ayad ye wo bi
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3: 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Because a bureau been when Padian Mojan Bubua, bureau been when Padian in Tabofano, and I saw Johnson and I saw a quarter. I fat bureau been in fat toilets in my not Johnson. In Tabofra wants me any dinner, who cry your pennies, or wants me any dinner, so I want to me a no moon sewer. Want to mean quarter and I want to mean you so. Aha, and see because I want to me any dinner, you know, but in a bureau been a sinker, a befriended Johnson and I saw a quarter at me from Ubannon. Aiden, a tiny pedrium, not my yet. I was rather than I won the pedrium aiden. I do so, a winning moon. There toss will be a very big infection. Some one more was here be a warning mono, near my big corso, a bofrano, my men muj, so good in some one farmer hospital, and some of my young start here drew a man intent them. It's because of that, one thing gets me to me for a bofrano, and also to me, my bofrano, a habofrano, my bofrano, so yet. In your jaundice. Near do be referred, there be JCSPD deficiency. JCSPD near a enzyme beer. A woman jacko corn, may red blood cell. I a boar crown mojacko corn. And see a war a kind of beer, and as a near my boar, a bofra what JCSPD no, and such a cambo frano. It is a bofran what JCSPD pa. Sabo frans and near my beer, a candy book company with vitamin K. And such a wabofra what's that JCSPD problem me. So the cocoa won a bofran mojan beating a boo. And as it's here be a camphor. My meaning nimnas were the camphor shining near mumu, Nasa Corano, a ben a pa. It's not. Aha, and it's always such this speed problem here, and also Timima Abofano, and your John this year. Ye can was him. Ye were dear who also a friend of Billy Tracy and Nasa Brebumuhao. Ye de can't cast a mojani bubua. Brebun muneba. Ye brew bin I can was him. Ye will brew a while, a mojani, and ye will brew a hoswa. A ye enzyme no fat at the cop a brebun, not brebun a day. 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Because a quenness in intent me from Kona in Nako Tai Brebun.
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3: 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Into a crow of Brebum, how beards, minions, that John DC. And I feel so at the same, mother Bill Hoswa no hepatitis B.
2: Okay,
3: 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Won't internet so on your now, won't you be so called a painful clinic. 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
2: aha na mi jira
4: the question is emiti ase a na de say mami no no ne how ne say only one day, if you are near
2: a broom, Ediana,
4: yeah, oh dear, if you are not a cohacola, ha, and oh dear, and apply, sir. Aha, if you are on no, the Nipodiana, name of your honor, ma, a money allergic to say a broidiano.
2: Okay,
4: I know just a clan so deep a broidian and answer a clan, and no, no, no, no, no, no, no, no, no, no, no, no, no, no, no, no, no, no, no, no, no, no, no, no, no, no, no, no, no, no, no, no, no, no, no, no, no, and follow Sakura.
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3: 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fine fitao Now I'm no, this is abnormal. In the biliary atresia, in the open I'm time need to call scan. Need to try and scan. Need to try and scan. Then I'm can biliary atresia. I can't see. In the because of that, no, I can't go to retia. Instead, say high fita. And then you refer no call confirm. No, in the next year, call surgery in tempa. And come here surgery in a year because of delay of fear. So what you say? Intending now you are seeing who as how for a crown of cotton and this is a fita. Anything be a crown who for be others in the color, the toilet color near green, and I see yellow, sacco costa radiano. Who saw banner toilets? I say, I will cost a fita, and I say, are you two more? As would in the bar hospital, I crown a jaundice. Near do be a moon sub of frano. Or the only thing did why better and also a one of the signs say me dey hu sabo fana eh jaundice why better why ha ha ha me kwa affect say omo home
0: okay
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0: okay okay
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1: 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Against our journalist, no hospital then America. No, it's in the light blue light. Biana, it's me treaty. Say, you know, and this is speedy now. What can I know the war? And yes, idea of a funny we are saying, oh, we are my father. Eddie, if you are womb, I say, I hope to two on a second cell. Then also, idea, idea, and then you'll be answering him, say, or this is speedy. The one called screening, who say. Was I this speed in Navy? You see, as part of the courses, no, I said, Nippon, and I need to identify a colony this speed status. The same is a small
2: engineer, you know, because the idea of born in dreams is here. The SSA parents, you know, or for your funeral and son of a barber checking. I was I had any answer anytime you'll beat me a barber checking.
0: Oh, you're painful now, William Pa, and tennis, you'll fire your funeral pet. As I say, we buy a painful clinic. Now, you should show me your mood, Jamu, BISAF, BISAF, a better call, bread woman, it's only how BIA, a better kiss only HIV, more than you, Mujamu, a better kiss only syphilis. And you may bring your wife by just speedy status, you better check it, or sickle cell, or who to all, so need a better check it. And just speedy, no, we are mamma, and I say, oh, some problem, Nibia. That means, say, there's the possibility, say, I will find out about one, or bits me, yes, this is speed na I can was a minibino. And to say, Banisa pa, and so who's up for any Timia John this nibby. And to say, Timmy, I shall hear and ask me, Timmy monitor and tent them, Timmy friend and tent them. Eh, nurses for me who say, Sammy, what this is speedy problem, maybe you. Any sudden, it's here, dear. And then we buy a semi-mission and terms and a bayer buffano, or yet in the colors of some pa, and I say, and any cause you have a snap pa, met me now, cause with and some. Nay, it's me, I didn't ask one and terms in a bayer for how being a day. And rabble fan because some mammon was had this is the problem, Ibia. I hear your boo high friend food defects. Obu, I know Nisa enzyme, Nibi cry, and this is speed here come was me. Aha, and no, say, especially so. Una Sabofani, a bema, omni, there's a possibility Sak Bufan or Bell's had this is speed the problem, Nibi. Aha.
2: Wow, and here, or your beam man, Quan, a you say, obit me in your
0: beam man of your baby 80%.
2: It depends.
0: Offer me ma, and my baby 20. And me man or bano, a will be ma, there's a almost in yana, the chances of them getting a year higher than a ma.
2: Okay. Mr. Dominic, I see what you
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1: 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Auntie here say oh when you're fine for the pet as over antenata. A bay will lapse baby a bit show mo jamu, a bit show when you pay journey. I'm looking sure say yeah be or I think yes in a coin send a bear and affects ya colano. Education say yeah. About the world. So here pa say about the world. Rebecca John is no answer. I'm not quite sure. Now we be out TV. I know. We be say oh say say okay. Say me who we are. Say me who we are. Not just say. Say me to me now. No me now it is your. I say be. I say never ya about Frano. Obi nyango.
0: 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demo, a demo is a way, boo, her way, some light cry, light in each other anyway.
2: Yeah,
0: and so they have a financial one. By the time I realize that, not to friend be Pierre once in. Now I hear, yeah, I just say, John is now outdoors, one to the stands, I want to be with me and dear Quabufana dream. And see a woman, Fana, I say, make sure anything be a room up here, Aquabon, see a coffee, when you walk with you, and I may yet say, Sabufan, any walk with you, Fitania, Sakosra, and asking the Hunam Nipodian, the science, Sakosra, dear, young farm hospital. And if I never find a pain, try and see 1 week in answer because yeah, I can say, John this nebu ada wo na credit to me, John this. 2 days with me, 3 days with me, and if I didn't shut them 1 week, by the time I didn't shut them 1 week, now didn't be Piabano. Not one, I'm not doing your say. Until who are befriending be anything be a funny peer by him, and I said, then what kettings or what trinkettings no, never befriend any shake, never a journey in the shirts every time I yellow, and I snipper do you sooner color an eye yellow and I. Mofrebo was only a cocoa pine, 1 3 year, baby see woo. But I could be so I'm didn't buy, I'm didn't buy, and now one is yellow to the stands, eh? It is here, yeah, tidy air shame. Yellow, or quite no, so your friend is saying, almost have befriending a cocoa de dada. National cocoa, Sakoconi different. As a buffran cocoa, cola, cocoa, say yellow you. This is our cost radio. A buffrano, and the color it's air pink, and yellow to say our cost radio. Jobana cranas a son. I just say, who be an year ye machine, none of the SCA block runners, Nibu, St. Mary's, Nessia refrain.
2: Oh,
0: or by Natchez, and you might send any kind who builds up a buffrana, then day, when it's many day, no home has a son because now I did the aqua buffrana dream one, air sabo frana dream. It's near here in the court, Sunyan Regional Hospital. Then Sunyamia, Yamia and Pata would do company according to we. So I was in it here because now I mean, they are changing things in the banner of cocoa. And so when you're sure, Paul, the whole number of friends are of Franica Lansa Pay. Fanabra Hospital. Tentem, nine shabble frano, nine to me who didn't tell me into me and swan. Now, Bofrano, so Nini and Fat or Hobia, and this will be any day. I'm real, mammon.
2: Okay. Mammy, Quah. And some of the parents, you are on you say, oh, who say, one you say, you are 1 month, 2 months, not oh, who yet. Be a bear 3 months, and nothing or baby who symptoms be an as over whom be say, one you say. The search of search of the nipano or mobana moon if you moon say, and you say, it may affect cinema by our friend to me, Biana.
0: About your baby.
2: Okay.
0: Aha, so to me by and quite again, you should more see a year be a say, as ye, you know. As a nurses and doctors, no, ye be your mum. So I'm not crying, ye, because why am I? Ye be our hepat or bread bo ni status. See, be our hepatitis B, and I see or how say what bread boom, and I see what GCSP the problem say. So what ye say?
2: Yeah.
0: Aha, ye understand ye be mum. And if I mostly ana say mofrane da ho. And I see a beer, so how be ba near the Abufani Banuku? I am a friend, I won't move for now. So, mammy, you're shy. Mammy, you're my boo, ha. You're training Mojan, you're training Mojano, the type. You're sure your friend is saying, so only I would do two beer one, only Jesus speed the problem, beer one, only say, and a crowd guide you with the treatments. Oh, Abufan, a crowd banuku, na say, a shenna say, I am mostly compared with Madano, Eddie.
2: Okay.
0: What you say? Some mother and a blood group who say the can't say, Mamma, and the Abofrano, and Moja ain't she, see, be a mammy, oh, number friend, ye, air, a crano, and Moja ni boo, because Moja ain't she.
2: Okay.
0: A hand, see, be a mammy about Moja ni oh, number friend, and you'll buy a check, Moja ni, and no bad guy, dear me, who say, hey, Abofrari, or your tricks of John this, and dear, see, yah, ye. And I see it to me, I see it to me, educate to mamma, and no, so, eh, sir. So what you say? Into a bar hospital and a quiet day, a boy, and my human lady, of course, wah.
2: Okay.
1: Kakrami Rebecca near Mrs. Sister near Mr. Can you say as part of prevention no I say so you're funding Kakra. So never education I ye everything at Twasso. And I knew your in your former community health workers no. Anka I buy it me and she my munya a funding Kakra fund financial supporters in a bear because you know Biana with me at two. In I have been hospital in Tem. In T. Senebea, they were born, Ebequatri, no, Nanka community health workers, and some one support, I mean, financial support to know. No more, they are cocoa, sir, and crassing a baby, avia, your voice ain't me and Drew Hono. Nanka was a mark about the road, the road, no, ever honour, Senebea, prevention, Ebecosum come a come
0: up. 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
1: Yes, yes, what is Mammy Fono? About time for a blue honor, my host in the banner in the Asia yellow. Not in the Funsoon, a good in the banner, any answers of Sene, they have my jointness for no idea. Patch, I know, no crap. Jointness yarn, a woman. 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
1: good. Aha, it's a video and can person never both feed you cry.
2: Okay,
1: you been here.
2: Okay,
1: aha. Marco, a friend of TCB.
2: Okay,
1: TCB. Full minimum L1 theory and cut TCB now. Aha. Yeah, a human way didn't say, would they have a friend or bar? Aside, say, eventually, Moja called Labaco in Fiamuno, and only the bed to
2: the
1: body no so. I know Angus and Aka.
2: Okay.
1: Say ABI below be now Mrs. Second. Say a dose one in the gentleman I say and within normal range. Now it's me who quite before so I bet me the actress here profano. It's only TCB machine. Aha. And I don't see me say radiant warmer. Radiant warmer. Brofumuka warmer. I dia etimika ni pa jwane ho shika kra aha nti as part of courses no ye kan se mafra one time an so aya wo mo no
2: yeah
1: omo ya at risk of getting sa jwane this no
2: okay
1: aha nti sa mafra no ya wo at that age you know oni pe jwane ntimi produce or show warmth enough for you to say na we wait menyi ni ye nti ba ni sa wo be hia radiant warmer ni bi
2: okay
1: aha nti ye decide of fast an e beto radiant warmer na se and I'm afraid you're treating it for drainage. No, I will hear warmth. No, here I will share that. No, and number two, radiant woman as I say, never have a man. I will share according to a friend in Epidia. Yeah, Epidia bit me alpha.
2: Okay,
1: into a no, any radiant woman. No, and a chat to a firefly. Aha, Mrs. Tawakas and Walker blue lights. Aha, and the firefly, no, a machine. It's me just a we are seeing a standard.
2: Yeah,
1: and okay. The standard as it would be a idea you see a modern nanny sa blue ribbon now and one if you do and then a firefly no.
2: Okay
1: and say for the therapy machine if any firefly and say never mean say TCB machine no I had it 2 o'clock in his skin so and a radiant warmer and I try to own it firefly for the therapy machine no.
2: Okay
1: and we you know I've been here so if you are a boy for baby OTA and a payer a best stress on my internet
2: on your own training sent me omra sent me is na on famwa emra vache Mr. Dom
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1: 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I will be a Japia Tony mattress honor.
3: Yo, one of my main country of BMC Richie Collections. Eddie Memman Taddy, Papa Pa.
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0: You are not subscribed to the BIA, your bar, and yet one for a crab at Yanka, ever one more. Yes, I see a Debro Nina, your Bejja Gumu, Eddie, I must say, a Boko, Tiabusia, a Ray. 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
4: To be able to learn engineering and mathematics in an ECM, you know, a mechanical engineer or something. But at that time, we used to do mental, they'll come with a ship, you know. Nine times nine, arts and humanities, it was only natural because I was traumatized by the way it was taught. Today, our children have a better opportunity. They can learn robotics, they can learn AI. And when I went into the school, the classroom, and I saw some of the experiments the children were doing, I mean, it was just beautiful. One of them was explaining whether a food is an acid or a base or alkaline. And they just put it to a litmus test and they can see practically. Because they take, and if it turns blue, it's an alkaline or a base. If it turns red, it's an acid. I mean, in those days, I mean, we were just taught that you have. And so this is beautiful. And to accommodate STEM in a basic education, a new curriculum is being drawn. We're including STEM education, including AI and robotics. We want to start teaching the children from the basic level so that when they go to the higher levels, they'll be very familiar with those particular subjects.
0: Abusia Ghana man Penny John Dramani Mahama eto anensam so ene wode betu dwa se ani suade hunu no edoso ochese ani suade hunu no edoso papa papa ene oye baby a wokɔ yeye a wokɔ solid DA primary ofi 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
5: Dabi. Oni ubaro, and the police are telling what just our court officer. No one of the big that to change it. Oni the man chair is acting as chair after chair during Chiku Richard the money. Just say, hey boy, at the chair power what and tomorrow the third. You want class? You come with your own. Kok. 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Ni ni na ni say. Apply your money. Adam a phone subai. Iti ubia person man ni ni ya kwa ako. and I quite know where was a 8 late. Omay be a rather in a lane, or maybe Jacasa Miss Leno. Echi, Oma be a baby at me, ever the mom call me, and a woman be a baby at you. Now we have ba, a utube crown, honey and dabbage, a don't buy some better any no muko. Nahano, a movie and dabbage in Chino, Ulu and an essay be pipe up, good pipe for service Leno. Echi, a more banning in a Omura Maratum. I don't think it was so bad nasty. So we have my uncle quiet, now we are calling the baby. 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
5: 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And I don't know. A quiet beer soon need cast why be a guy with some who are the other sea. If you are back over for 10 o'clock, and yet coming here for more fetter, give you a boom, could work as we like all of us here be a acuity. Let's give you up our few commercial unit. I also find us when you're a part. It is maybe I can, you know, guess it'll be almost to trust out here. 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Can't be a 5 millimeters.

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1: That particular statement does not only seek to undermine the Harunas and then the Muntakas. No, it undermines the sitting president. It means to say, who taking that decision? Decision on a very strategic. I must admit, at the end of the day, the NDC rather sets the pace for the MPP to follow. But it is an overkill to suggest to say that is the one that won the victory, the landslide victory for the NDC. That for me, is an exaggeration. And it seeks to undermine the effort of the flag bearer that led to the victory of the NDC in the 2024 elections. And I think that is an overkill and it should not be tolerated in that particular sense.
0: Ayo abusia Dr. Jonathan Asantiochi en wo chire mo se eyeden en a chairman kwa je

0: ede aba asembenya ene wo kan ya akofa we nyina ede aba yentie we emra
1: we should be the minority. We got to Badasta. Then new things were emerging. And I said that we have to change the forward line of parliament. Otherwise, it will be difficult for us to win election. President Mahamat disagreed with me. But I said that you have elected me as chairman of this party. I am the coach of the party going into the election. So let me make the changes that will win us the election. When we win, we all enjoy together. Since I made that change, I say my brother Haruna said somewhere, the other guy, Muntaka, you also said some. Let people come, new people come. And you sit on the bench and watch. There was hell. And people started thinking that somebody has been my friend.
0: It would take all kind of other guy, Alaji Muntaka, was any day and win ya, no, I should any day and ya. And you say, woman, you say, no, I'm a boy, fool, who no boon any cheer, also, a man your quoning tea and warrior and satirano. Now say, yeah, man, your quo, no, send ya man your quo. Yentia Haruna Dusu, also in cry what turn war.
2: I recall when President came on his thank you tour, not the other thank you tour, the proper thank you tour of President Mahama.

0: Papa, thank you, God, present Mahama. I'm present Frank Mahama. All cannot be said, Mr. President, you can say it. Papa, thank you, I'm present Mahama. Not a getting reason why. Not a getting reason why. When President Mahama came for...
1: Prophet, thank you, to I said that tall no one can chairman, the no name way any dear, and yet, or no, why I say, I jumped to force our dear betrothum. Near see underground rapper, queer, me a fena, Miss Asia Trunum, dear queer, the can't throw the anna, Pajajas are called the tata. Ebina, chairman, you know, or Jiman Penita, and Jiman Peniba, and a bow king kinker. Tina neba, no, no, no, no, no, but triumpia, nana, nade, asem no one kasaba. Sa semi owa Jonathan Santiochi Dr. Mpo anwa de tu dwa se baby o baby akeka kono empanifo e wa manyoku num kanya wa ho pa na ade no se ne esi boba no so ma nsomu a e de sa wani beba wo ho so no na amanyoku no omde ye wo power ye wo power na power no ada won loose.
2: Constitution now spelling out clearly. There is no ambiguity over there. But somebody will have to be called to order. The president at this point in time may not want to do any mebia. He may be observing. But if it gets to a situation, it may affect the architecture, the performance of his government, obviously, then Omfa will be at home. As I say, after all, it's supposed to be one term. There can only be one person to sit in that particular seat. If there is that gentleman understanding within the party itself, say, look, it is better, say, to me, neighbors stay with party name than cyber carbon, then some will have to shelve their unbridled ambition for the common good of the party. That is something that they must bear in mind. So if they don't think about the common good, and at the end of the day, you know, they will misbehave along the line, undermine each other, right? Undo each other, outmaneuver each other. The point is that you put power in the hands of your opponent. Simpliciter.
1: Ayo, Abusia, Dr. Jonathan Santiochi, and HM will say to me, to me, by Sean Samua, as Wahun, as a Wakunko, as a Wire Dobe. 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
3: From last year, Aban Ibaso no. You say, Asamba no, a beginning of Honoma, you go more panosua. 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And at this year, so no, the same thing, every couple this year, couple years, yes, then whom will be believed, but that's the only yes, I do, man. 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
3: they were hot spots. He said, Awoshin, Sakaman, Blue Lagoon area, Ehonina, Takuma Junction, a hot spot, MIA. But Elena, no, to our surprise, no. The DIA, Capital Cassette, he said, Banyard area, he, and Kaye hot spots, no. But surprisingly, Elena, Sue Etoy, no. Ehonina area, Honina, Ayama. Okay, yes, in that book, Elena, our major concern, they say, we have to make sure, say, as soon as possible. So our concentration was Yeskakayemu. Me say I was in Bintu, I was in Awoshi, I was in Sakaman. Another thing too were in Mala Market, Takuma Junction, and it's at 10 o'clock. We will reassemble and then we will collect all the data and then together with the team, you bet me assess the extent of the wave.
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3: the hard truth are facing the people of Ablekumanof, Sakaman, Dansoman area, Ninina, and Lafano. If you will recall, somewhere last year, His Excellency John Dramani Mahama ordered the team, Eba Mala Market, Echirono.
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3: Look, that all that place are, Ewohono, Ramsar site. Those are places are, Isunutono, Isutoa, Ebekwa Kolandi for some time, and Sana, Ebe move gradually into the sea. Nipaso, Ene Ukohoa. You'll be surprised at the buildings you are seeing. It is not within my jurisdiction, and fully within Ablekuma West. That is the Otojo area. Even I think the Lafano, which is the mainstream, containing all the water from the mountains, no. I think it needs re-engineering.
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3: That's why we say we don't have solutions to all our problems, sir. Look, uko urban rules, uko works and housing, the omu di map ni na ebetrewo. We know our problem. But some of the times, no, I think that these things, if we are saying it, no, we become so passive. Look, I don't know why individuals keep our omu to, it should be more powerful than the government. But uko SCC, same degree, but it's a holistic approach. I'm looking man of Yenidia. That's Ablikuma West and here, Ablikuma Central didn't do that. Then we'll come back to square one. But the major problem I'm telling you, Nise, that massive development at Eko at the Ras Ramsar site, Otito area, a narrow platform, and even on daily basis, the thrift of feeling Omuye, Obi Betina to Asasi, and then Obeye over 400, 500 feeling. How can water flow from the low line at Eko Ramsar site?
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2: 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Say close couple, type nina, basin, shower, kitchen sink, PPR pipes, PVC pipes, joints in the corners nina, glue a horror, the other suso, be one in a bee. Me two blog on a dear, if you hold yaka in our swing, you can security doors, main entrance, no, the raw honey Italia, me personal bedroom on the scene, a techie, the whole kitchen near China door, my office one of my use glass doors on guano, a mu single, a mu double, nimu one and half, and say, FU, a quality, and a bonus for mobile to me to be, or drop a yaw, a Japia store. Up seat and a Zinfilling Station Hall. And next in our Drobo Sample Road, there'll be a Kayabua Washing Bay and a Business Center. No one, I've been going to Filling Station, Bisbo Enterprise, Kayabua, or Mama Yisikaye, Washing Bay near Shuronko. Say, Juno be crying away in a new home in a year, so be packing car or be a Obija or Kernubia, said Ujan and a son or Sakano, who be unfashe. For Quanchefono, Kayabua Nemo was 0243 505781 and as a 0206802232. Kayabua, Bisbo Washing Bay, Kayabua, Bisbo Enterprise. Finishing, okay, finishing, no dino. Say your towels, and a plumbing, honey, my dear. Uncle Baby, oh, this is dino.
3: 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Le Benz Pub is the new location in town. I wish you for so baby at na ajujo ho. Ajiwania e Le Benz Pub. 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Spacious, serene. A new pub up German south. Precisely Japan room. Na upe baby over someone who war. 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A Le Benz Pub and the boss war. When him say weekend send it here, I am a vibe. Boys and the girls. Then the place to be. A Le Benz Pub. Yato and Sabiabi. Alcohol, non-alcoholic, water local and foreign. At low price. Nasa e kebab sedia. 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And now punchy. Only problem. A juma ye for yourself ever the best pub when you meet say. Na one moon suchia. Ha ha. The best pub. Hot pins. Meat plants. Nasa e do occasional. A one will be adding any chile. If it's a wet day. And yung papa jigu asuma ankasa. Fisha the best pub. A with your pekrum. What a west quino so. Old commercial bank wana. Mitchell, police for fear. A what and open only the best pub. The best pub. A what that? The best pub. Safe and socialize.
4: Come on, can never. ye desert is ye tikai ye
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I'm a fucking cassette.

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Playing your favorite jams. 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

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I can't cast any mother. I can't cast any mother. I can't cast any mother. I can't cast any mother. I can't cast any mother. I can't cast any mother. I can't cast any mother. I can't cast any mother. I can't cast any mother. I can't cast any mother. I can't cast any mother. I can't cast any mother. I can't cast any mother. I can't cast any mother. I can't cast any mother. I can't cast any mother. I can't cast any mother. I can't cast any mother. I can't cast any mother. I can't cast any mother. I can't cast any mother. I can't cast any mother. I can't cast any mother. I can't cast any mother. I can't cast any mother. I can't cast any mother. I can't cast any mother. I can't cast any mother. I can't cast any mother. I can't cast any mother. I can't cast any mother. I can't cast any mother. I can't cast any mother. I can't cast any mother. I can't cast any mother. I can't cast any mother. I can't cast any mother. I can't cast any mother. 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

0: 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Are you a believer? Riding this Yango, we go deliver. I'm back like pickup for bars, hard liquor, bigger. My whole blueprint is bigger. Medicinal herbs, cause no rapper alive is sicker. Ask my homie Richard. One dead book is only fair with that richer. All my life, I kept it 1,000. So blessings flow like a fountain. We on top of the mountain. Me and the homies bumping, Buju Banting, Yawasante. Next week, she am a santin. 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Chelsea, man, you the blues, we'll be chanting. 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

Now, so we bet you have fed the farmer, my dear. 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It's coming from Kata G. 40 minutes after 4. 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

Oni mi jamme dame da do biya de de vende that you want today obzone Saturday is only 3 o'clock in the trance ya bo nyini biya ya ka yenkomo twetwe yenkomo die ya koso social media no so netrance na fe dia bro na show so high and that's already on the back what you post no kasa fe die 101.5 megahertz any 22nd jam 2026 of course.

0: be shed upon us. It's the end and I say, oh baby, you're the end. That's what you say, you say, man, but sorry, Moses, or you know, you come out and I say, what the story is in a big good now, Quemo. Nothing come out, you treat me as a fat tabby, and you never be a best of me, baby, you come over here. Now, also, you are invited. May I treat you as a diaphragm? 054-663-7474. Entertainment Arena, no bitch, me do text message, you have a. Story be a better for me, I'm so wondering. Track when you know what bit me a friend, and also watch the one being Eddie Afam. Stories be bringing a Saka, a name brown stories in the door. So, maybe Mr. Legacy get a chance to grab for me across the Jumba. Now, answer and the top 10 songs of the week in Ghana. The baby can be no good now. Nothing Moses or Hina, you come say Mosey, but also Eddie the Akani in Adia, my head. Nothing yet, the won't come Copies and Luciana Babonafe. Yes, so yeah, sorry. Show me so do I quad. Once again, the station you're listening to is Zenida Su Radio 101.5 MHz. Continue to be with us and choose us as your number one station when it comes to entertainment. 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
0: ja
1: wasomi yi
0: ya the countdown e ba top 10 songs for the week in Ghana no ya de ba na answer na ye de beba no ye nko na ye nko ti e ye pen god
2: Who am I? I'm the one who needs no permission to enter your spirits. The one who needs no clearance to capture your soul. The one who needs no approval to conquer your mind. Put you in a loop and keep you in a rewind. That makes the disc jockey jokingly spinning the wheel on the turntable. Spreading the gospel, and when time gets low, we turn on the high life. The hip-hop energy, Reggie originated hip life with signage, connecting the keys on the piano, betting on my piano with cadence and the flow, listening to pop and beat, R&B, Kwakumbi the Afro, forgetting the repercussions and jamming to the percussion.

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0: My mental phone come from. This is our identity. This is our personality. This is our tradition. This is our culture. And this is our music.
1: Okay. This is our music. And it's here the top 10 songs of the week in Ghana. No, and they brought this week's number 10.
2: This week's number 10.

0: This is number 10.
1: And I give you our eyes to me,
2: okay, this is number 10. It's from Kofi Kinata, Have Mercy Part 2. Let's go. Is it meant Arida? Is the shoe? In case you don't know. The app is ready. That's already 22nd May 2026. Top 10 songs of the week in Ghana. Just started. Number 10, Kofi Kinata, Have Mercy Part 2.

0: Okay, so this week's number 10 and OT, yeah, no, you don't call this week's number 9.
1: This week's number 9.
0: I do the burger, quick smoke. I do the burger, quick smoke. This week's number 9.
2: Sunny, tell me a day. Sunny, tell me a day.

0: Reggie 3 points in the Nkenko corner. Oh, Nipanya, the premier.
1: This was number 9.
0: The premier. Okay, this is number 9 from Kweku Smoker, do the bugger. That's what it is. 5 minutes 34. Okay, quickly, you call this week's number 8 in Iron Trust.
1: This week's number 8. Highly spirited. This week's number 8.

0: This one is number 8.
1: Okay, this is number 8. It's Aso Part 2. And it's coming from Kwabena Kwabena. Aso Part 2. It's flowing at the background here. As next week's number 8 on the top 10 songs of the week in Ghana.

0: District number 8.
1: Okay, District number 8, Kwabena Kwabena Aso Remix or Aso Part 2. Yanko District number 7.
0: This week's number 7.

0: Okay, district number 7 once again that way from Kibrome. I was here quickly. Young call this is number 6. Young call here.
1: This week's number 6. This week's number 6.
0: Right, that case star featured last mid. D Global. Is the name and the music title that can start? Which last made this week's number 6.

0: is number 5. This is number 5.
1: Okay, this is number 5 for one man. With Kwabena, Kwabena. And it's coming from King Paluta, as you all know. Yeah, what if one day we be a man, we be. Yeah, we want to know. How's it day?

0: know the tire, no evidence. I got a chill, I got a relax. I know the tire, no evidence. I got a chill, I got a relax.
1: Hold on, I'm a pop star. You know, I'm a pop star. You know, I'm a pop star.

0: He calls this one Pop Star. You know what I mean? Black Sheriff as well. Pop Star, it's your number four. Number four, Pop Star. This week's number four.
1: This week's number four.
0: I was here, young call. This week's number three. Aye, this week's number three. Aye.
1: This week's number three. Aye.

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1: wanshe echi okwa na mi huna cho
0: oh and rob a announcement in your
1: mail. Ah, okay.
0: Or frame and draw. I think so. Obeko be a Tuesday or Wednesday.
1: Oh, okay.
0: Ah, we chi. Oh, unim de yepe. 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Oh, nyaho ho. 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3 from last meet or seen no issues yanko this six number 2
2: twist number 2

Babylon, maybe music and Babylon, Babylon or Babylon. It's coming from GDD 6 number 2 on the chart, top 10 songs of the week in Ghana. But you need Nana, oh, you're ready because you're really an affidavit. Ready to be a good aquam. But you can't say, and somebody did be good aquam will be a. You can call to share your opinion. You're not a show, no. Entertainment arena.

0: Okay, Abusia, this week's number one.
1: This week's number one. This week's number one. This week's number one.
0: See ya, as any new trendy of Kobe be at the D6 number one. Yeah, Kaka Lika. Yes, Kaka Lika. Anything you want, Samayana?
1: This week's number one.
0: The top 10 source of the week in Ghana, Nabani. Yeah, can you say, yeah, this top 8, quite you. They said, the lighting system media, Yatrasu. And I mean, I'm going to say,
2: oh, you see, yes.
0: Because your yeah, lighting system will jam us out at the airtime.
2: Yeah.
0: As a matter of fact, airtime.
2: Yeah, jam us out, young
0: man. Well, because you mean, call baby, I'm going to baby, I'm baby, I'm telling you, I'm going to come home.
2: Yeah, jam us out, young
0: man. Because you see, the lighting system airtime. Airtime, airtime, crack, crack, crack. See, see, I teach to that since we're moving on. Low current, what you say, we crack, say, the plug, plug, or the crack. Extension, no. What you say, I saw.
2: Socket, no.
0: Socket, no, I saw. But fine, Jejuma. Fridge in Jejuma. Hey! Okay, but baby, this is Obiye no offer no crowd holding responsible. That was Ghana. Hey! Oh, light to be ni as a disco light. Crack, crack, crack, crack, crack, crack, crack. As a light in your regularity. Because you want to down while you're away. You want time to be automatically,
2: ever cut off.
0: Ever cut off. It was time so automatically.
2: Ever cover be so off.
0: No abe so.
2: Until I had here.
0: And until me tell you, Obi neti baby regulate and answer automatically.
2: I can say automatic. Send the baby no to my cotton machine. Who say? Mama dia, do mama dia ni aso.
0: I would did say automatic. Kind.
2: Automatic. I can say.
0: Baby. Baby, are you defending them or what? Because you're automatic.
2: I was here. Tama.
0: Aye, niya man omo nguye niye mfana niye mungu akwemo.
2: Tama omo pon. Me di me person chen say a phone to naba, ane cut it off because omo via we phone omo pon 5:30 to 6. Ane the time no say 9. We were at 9:30. That time the call.
0: No, ankasa doom.
2: And the doom no ankasa aso.
0: And the partner who said, you will not do one man to not be with
2: me. No, so.
0: Ben, nah.
3: You go do them like you.
0: Ghana, Belgrad. Yeah, Radian. Lacrodian, can you pop up? Bilance, you are to palm, you are beside some day.
2: Hey, you will be. Sabina, countries will be
0: Portugal, Muni, Mexico, Mo, Hodi, and Yahi, Crano.
2: I have not the other time.
0: Roden Kakata Cra. Oh, Debbie. You can crow for them. Why, yes. It's a more. I didn't match that your ones are Ghana. Hano. Oh, mean, ah, you fake.
2: Oka.
0: Oh, me, oh,
2: Oka. Oh, Muti crown who say, come the Omope Biacher.
0: My
2: own Yomoka Council.
0: One of my because Ghana and Painfono. Adia omun surukura awo matia brepa a emfa wo oya na ho yo mosiri aye demonstration
2: kwasi
0: oya na ho yo mosiri because panini bia experience demonstration pain and demonstration to do aba Ghana mean suru nyankopan ka me ka say 100% ya emu just 10% pay and the bia ya find a solution to that ebe do
2: 10% kwa kwasi.
0: Thank you. See, I am normal to them. So, walk off to turn sign. Now,
2: I'm going to say head walk now. Walk. Why? Why? So, what? Yeah.
0: Obia. Now, the almost any almost look around. Yeah, Niabri. Ugana dear, you will Ghana on your sea.
2: On your sea, Vacasi? Messi de Biagana.
0: Your lawyers in Wyatt, your judges in Wyatt, your ministers in Wyatt, your MPs in Wyatt, your MCs in
2: Wyatt,
0: including our assembly members, because they are not even helping us. Even the Nanum crop was a bizabi, as I said, they are the cryo with your crop, they are not even helping us.
2: Some way.
0: It's like in, we are in animal's kingdom. Only the fittest
2: survival of the fittest.
0: Yes. We are in animal. What Ghana? It is not what quiet. More than what quiet. No young quiet. What me change away. We are quiet. Young fan on court. Young fan on court. Baby, yeah.
2: Ghana. Anuma. First, no be imagine. Kafes and what transit getting here say, hey, we meet Messiana. And as you see,
0: it's man, you're normal, you're normal. Aye,
2: a very normal.
0: Quite your first stories in Gunakram Kakarika, and you're number one this week. Aye, are you my stories, you know?
2: So, what transit now here, Blantia, a friend Majid Michelle with Mark and Michael. Oh, here in the cocoa, yeah. Baby, I'm a man, papa free. 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
4: 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Well, body, Lebanese or body. So, country, Senegal.
2: Ebi mo say from rap doctors. Ebi mo say from eye rap killers. Edin de obi say fe na obede pon bede. Edin de am for the open out that ho so. Na rap doctor eye o chama kwa me akwasi nyina ji tum say akwa we de ba rap de ho ya de. 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
0: Oh
2: yeah, crowd on your head up from the serious.
0: Send another back with the bear clap, clap, clap.
2: I said, yeah, head down from the serious. Now, one cousin, the real CEO rapper, Cecilia, you rap on a crown, why never woundy? So, no, no rap on to say SSO DNB. I say, Ablantia, your friend, Kokudalenti. 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I was even tank cap roofing.
0: Okay.
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1: Gradually you are becoming a statesman. 50 years old kwenye be a statesman. Okuma ufi, asasea ufi sui, ubezi,
2: yes.
1: Ywa achis bebe waha, oma rise yo omu. Mo pull it up, eh? Now be bleed. You think say and they say, "Who take it back?" No fear, Juma no more. Oh, style of music. Do you know say it will be what which may take it up or mantle no at that was so.
2: And
1: no fear, baby.
2: Metier,
1: from a clean, deep, poetic style of tone, conscious.
2: So metier, I talk
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2: Young Miami, say, they say, me boy me. Maybe rap of the year. Like, couple smoke.
1: Hey, strong man.
2: They've been a strong man last year.
1: Most smoke.
2: Beating him.
1: Rap
2: of the year last year. Couple smoke.
1: Smoke, yeah.
2: Let me tell you, me take a lot of many Lord Kenya style, no what young people, no rap.
1: Okay.
2: It is style, me dear. I can see, say, better.
1: Okay.
2: But in terms of, say, Uber Tunuma, Unke can send beer and penny and him, and others, and that's M Fatam, and the Enya style, and the Binti Menchre, and you subang. And the Enodia, it leaves the tenants of music and goes into morality,
1: that's for okay.
2: And goes into ethics.
1: Okay.
2: And the Enodia, say, Obi, Ebet me, I will groom her, Obi decided, say, Enodia, or Tunuma, or making sure, say, Onke can sing beer. Mami bi ebi sin e baso. And then Jesus, mpakon nan kasa ntiti ye, ene be free mwaba. And the mimi inti me affecte. Because edu kwa se ene pakon on me, ohum zem ye slow.
1: Ye slow. Asa utu kan sama, ebu street ina kumemi.
2: Sa, however, when ipa bakuwa, owo krum ha, the lyrics ye very interesting, mami.
1: Yeah.
2: Any dalenti.
1: Koku dalenti.
2: Koku dalenti. Muntie mi ye.
1: Yeah.
2: Mountain, you were interested in sa would the terminal they are trending up. Not minimum so bad.
1: Okay.
2: Mountain, you could grab the moment of Kudalint in second year.
1: And just and then what Kudalint said, then some knock and a year would the end line be a.
2: And you said, like, Nimmy, sir, so some. Yes, and I want some cementis or come mass in a way. Then people
1: think, Cradio,
0: Kakudalentin,
4: Kakudalentin, wow, and yet or Chamber Kwamim, and what can Sassin with the Fakudalentin? Andy, and the Dusty, it be Sandy Dusty say, Sir, or invest in CS or Castle or invest in what you to need you or Ghana, ha, Juan Uncle be invested pa a winimu or Sequakudalentin. And it tells you, say, Bibi, guy, no, but Mwana.
0: Onyanya. And then the promo, no form.
4: I will form or knitting to send me a man for wood.
0: A man for Kujana Kola. Is it on Kujana Kola?
4: Baby, be a very fine.
0: I was the MDK medical, and I can say,
4: was it?
0: Eh, we ask this Gaba DB. I see DB.
4: I can see.
0: Na obobo ya he se ono no support Chelsea because of Mackie. Mm. No mti Chelsea afunu. Nti opetim no atisa akwa bi wo ha yefe Lamine Yamal.
4: Basa.
0: Asɛ honom na akoma ya kɔ kakaranti. 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Obo support Blasters ni bisa. 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I know kind of thing so who asem. Yinti
4: me. Okay, but kwa jomi su to be honest, you see me free Chelsea, you see me Arsenal fan.
0: Free Chelsea.
4: Oh, crachi.
0: Free Chelsea.
4: Me see me Arsenal fan. Oh, kwa jomi Arsenal team na kasa me.
0: Free Chelsea.
4: Me problem ina na mpe.
0: Abi. Enya sa na support team.
5: Na wait, the end of that come no.
0: Eh, chain.
4: To team be say.
0: Where BYK beyond control.
5: Customized.
0: Me pa chain.
5: Ne bo be di ho.
0: Pa.
5: Wow, roughly.
0: Range Rover be doing the gummy comb.
5: 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Hey, I know I'm one to every group.

0: It's nice. And once I walk out, I say, Ofe.
1: Nemunya do and will.
0: Oh, I need to give you a cool. My used to.
1: Now, Uber Bosso.
0: I'm a Bobo Pow.
1: Okay.
0: Me and Kamida Subobo, Kagana, G World Cup, no long time. Germany time na comedy. Can 2000, Mr. Kanye, Germany 2006.
1: Ta!
0: Go me and Bobo Pow.
1: Position, babe.
0: Oh, me Bobo be a, but me ball 11 more. To the beach, I'm going to be 7. Can I bench you kudos, Munina? I'll be a bet in a bench. Be a bet in a bench.
1: Wow.
0: Yeah.
1: Now, what can ball ask me? What cup? No, I mean, you being a musician, support Bena or the Bema Black Stars or Moko Wakabi?
0: Oh, I mean, met if you have been some more. Maybe I'm a co stadium, also I could hear one or two. I could cheer on Mokaka. You know, I'm a Musa, I'm a Tima, and you be a motivator. But I'm a best man, I'm a man in Anna, or Mako, one or two, yeah. My feeling somewhere. But I believe you say, this time they you craving via a deco. You know, because my big brothers shot on his stone cry, and it's going to be out to one moment. I didn't see. And I said, Siganabashi, I'm going to say, oh.
1: Now, no cry, then you who say, oh, couple of GB, one part, one don't need TV, I didn't.
0: Scanner, I'm going to be me, Scanner, no, so. It's now I was a me, John, no, my dear. Boom, mommy, I'm a better maker.
1: Yeah, I'm more than room. Now, who team be our supporter?
0: Sisi, dear. A Ghana and Kwana me support you, but Bano, I'm abroche teams now. My place and it's not Chelsea, but you see, I'm telling you, I'm saying, I'm so much sheep.
1: I'm going to cry.
0: Hey, to be said, I'm afraid I'm a pet team for Frona. Oh,
1: Brassna.
0: Me dream. Any
1: league
0: in that. I'm going to say, Real Madrid, ne, you know, any, Basa, I want to Lami Yama. Me feel this our team in the past.
1: To open Basa Mum.
0: Me show the Mumma me kakra member with team.
1: I don't ask na the Mumu yes. I me cast na you want carry.
0: I got the
2: Arsenal. What
0: the car? I'm full.
2: Arsenal. But you just look at your name.
0: Arsenal.
2: On vino cross.
0: Arsenal. I'm full.
2: But still, when you me pass na Chelsea.
0: Ah, Gabi. Wow. Chelsea, the open Chelsea chance na. Chelsea na.
2: You la diye kuka koi diye. Aba. Oguasi.
0: I can see the last decade. Yeah, can say the last decade. I said the last 10 years. The last 10 years, you know.
2: Mm-hmm.
0: So okay, when you're musicians, be pan na unse omu ye kidua. Eh, omu jina mo naswache. Kidua aye ancestors demai. Kidi si wo power no wo ba. Ablanti efeni Kwame Udin. Aye, one of the best artists in the last decade. Na untime mnye sadi ni infem fi Kwame Udin wada. I was in many years getting more than 200%.
2: So long.
0: Kwame Eugene, the last 10 years. Ewo music scene mu die akwasi. If you are talking about one of the best, I think say menene be yagne Kwame Eugene, eh one of the best in the last 10 years.
2: Okay.
0: Kidi and Ekin.
3: The public, I feel like they have no business knowing, because at the end of the day, all they need to know is Kiddy buy and obey any show and on call,
2: but not all complaints watching.
3: So let me generalize it. Let me generalize it in a way. Say, me, I can't speak for other artists, but my team will tell you, even within my team, one of the biggest fights we have, I absolutely hate going on stage late. Saying for companies a concert artist not by late.
2: Okay, but you and you know,
4: how do you see Kwame right now?
2: Okay,
4: is he like he used to be or okay?
3: It's less about Kwame Eugene and more about what the world is right now, because Kwame Eugene's talent hasn't gone anywhere. I've said this on many platforms, that in the last decade of Ghanaian music, if we're naming top 10 most talented artists in Ghana, Kwame Eugene is in there. No bad blood, no animosity, no kind of any mentality will take that away from him. He's one of the most talented artists we've seen in the last decade. You cannot take that away. So it's not about Kwame Eugene, but more about how the system has changed. Me and Kwame Eugene came up in a system that was very different to what the system is right now. You see, a system, you can bear witness the fact that system, we have to be different.

0: You have to be what you don't know how to be. You have to be a content creator. You have to be everything that everything, you. Yeah. It's not just about talent. Yeah, but my talent was 40%. You see, our talent is 10%, and 90% every other thing. So Kwame James talent, listen, bro, I'll tell you this today. I'm looking to the camera telling you, you are one of the most talented people I've ever worked with or seen. It's not about talent.
1: I asked that because of that term, Lynn's curse, no? Because I went to Univati severally.
2: Okay, and no one's a man.
3: Akwasi, yes, Kwame, you call from. Kwame di enten en kan, nemo Kwame di a release album bi Esa yi yon fan EP EP a, enyom bako bi waso waye ni bonus So wakye enyom le ni mwa, wakye wu bonus Na kwa se enyom le depa e trendy wu social media
1: Ode tu EP ni so
3: Ay, wase I am hurt
1: Ok
3: So wakye sa enyom anan Kwame di kwa tenant studios Yesu wako fom pa Ano wase debi, munti mi voice na emisa munti mi nkanche Kwame Udi said, "No more a surprise to him because oh yeah, I'm pretty weird. I don't know why now just say okay, my mother will not tell him. You are not telling him, no.
1: A funny na.
3: No more na. Attendi. Inti Kwame Udi mla. Yes, what to so mood?
4: They deal with them heads. Yeah, they made it so as a bonus track. No, me so say that was a bonus. A bonus track. And no, my year seven, maybe I'm some maybe EP. I'm saying, I mean, come on, you can continue using them. Yeah, I'm heads to so. It's a no. Me about out 2 weeks before I be distributing you. I said, no, last later, can I record in America? But all of a sudden, any Jackie Diano, which is stranger, but I know they are so Apple Music to that and Potomanto. I'm on Jackie Diano, face up. Even though I mentioned them pushy, I'm not pushy, but Jackie Diano. Potomanto, I'm hurt for some reasons.
5: You're a bit here, Potomanto, but Kwame is in your show. I'm here because after why you be here, you know, so plus no crank, you got two abuse of food. A banana, Mickey. The last time,
1: okay, the was no, and not eating it in the same.
3: I was Ipino, mami Dino. Sweet boy.
1: Just akwadabima ode.
3: Ode. Ode.
1: Akwadabima ode. It's just sweet boy akwadabima. Akwadabima. The sweet boy.
3: Sweet to see adiede.
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3: 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I think say amount for bibira adwene ko ho.
1: Yes.
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3: eblu
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3: awazi ba bia do ye Dr. Likey
1: ozede
3: Dr. Likey ayi program nora Ewo London akwasi.
1: O2 Arena Indigo
3: ana blanti kwa ye. Na before say omo be program no okasa fa program no eni sika chichi die akwasi ode ahye program na no mokoyi ni Ghana farm farm adwena hweda nko ho nemu yensa ntim biem nensa na okan before the program any investment na waye e wo program no enti Dr. Like Imran
6: Pansu, ubi ampunsan so ono so tail so that we ah like it because I'm a halada as yes we beboa so no so the standard ko you need the oboa why check connect
7: jibad
6: in fact we connect him so I am here when in jibad do almost say ah offer you offer no ono na plan to tell us na feel we are bad you kwa eh nichi ya kongo kwa so wa kaye. So, any panel door, so by any form, we actually to see you way, not next time be a bear or radia, I do my ass happy to be here than I can. Any panel door, who cast with you, the whole Ghana musicians in the anime of me. So, but you can try now, they are starting to pick it.
7: Bofa, Unama, I'm for both of us, yeah, and you're both on money bidding. And I'm sure the landless or the people in the UK would also want to see the likes of Opoku Bionsen, your new boy now, or Sis Kanat, and the new sister, Gruma.
6: According to Kubida, you see, you're the woman and then paying for that, and I said, near we, near the Biakahona, a drummer fire near the woman cup. And you're a woman, you're a bit in your
7: cup, that's true.
6: But this year, we'll be born home again. And I am a set, see, I'll be cheap for no request and now comment now
7: about
6: Eban. Opukisio, Grumana, or how more, you know. Expectation no was
7: slow.
6: Sanayana, I could be the Korana where you know so that you wait me to work home.
7: Okay.
6: Tisani, you know, to pay for the transit and Korana Dorso. Pay for the transit.
3: And Kobano, a wa Kaya, Becca, Skenina, Nemum, Yintimum, Monkumanina, Akwasi, Opoku Bilson, Enra, or buy a bedding microphone, Akwasi, Akrani good.
2: Okay,
3: in Tino Kakrebimra.
8: you saw what you need rough rough be. I'm at your man's side. I'm at three. I'm at some of I'm at home. I'm at home. I'm at home. I'm at home. I'm at
3: Yeah, I mean, Emilia Bro B, I'm only now more ho. Now I'm only one particular scene in the moment. Aha, we are Poku Belson. Mama, Aqua Han. Oh, one FMIA. Oh, Mamma Yadi. Inti, of a
9: Why? What's going on here? Abe, she's a man, I mean, she said to you. I was sick with
3: you.
1: I'm
9: sorry,
1: what's
3: going on?
1: Oh,
3: I was sick. Only my man found to fight mood.
1: Not only to fight mood.
3: Ni pa kona fla man ti
9: Enzo kakata wacha kuno sono no pizza mako ai
3: old Kuma Wood for no. And I doctor like you so no more Juma Chai. Until you invite one more. So here would you come with Dinin Poo and Sana, yeah, come once. And the doctor like you by. I can see you in your course, or yeah, your course would be so unfriendly, the doctor for no year. If you are do. No fear does not or can't contingent in the Figana. A
1: quarter. If you don't so on a year Jumanti.
3: Yes.
9: I want that, it's you.
3: Where Dr. Likey ne
1: so what happened at O2 arena
3: ana ye bubu bi e de tre mo no ye enra ya na dwumadie no etimi ba so na kwasi enyom to phone bi wono ankasa invite enyom to phone bi say omla be perform wase ye O Kenneth ebe fa matobara sianga aha be perform wase kama na surprisingly I was even more wa me and say ah one did you actually where ya obe okuta microphone obe wure mi akosi omo kwa ya eh stone boy and also performing
1: Wow.
3: Eddie, Abrantie ye fe no e stone boy.
1: Stone boy, was it by a surprise or
3: by a surprise? Akwasi.
1: Nti Dr. Like
3: Stone boy no were London.
1: Aha.
3: Ah, o promo ni program o be ye no e August.
1: Ah, okay.
3: Na ono na mu ye promotion na e hu se Dr. Like mu so ye program.
1: Ah, ono so ni crew for no.
3: Ni crew for Jagana for mu ni na no. Aba bi pie mu obi man so. Ana o ye na adwe so be surprise wo mu. Nti Dr. Like no nya we. Say Stone Boy, baby. Nimum, Stone Boy performing more than 35 minutes.
1: Wow.
3: Okay, wow. More than 35 minutes.
1: Wow.
3: Ajakwasi, we are not catching Ghana for so best ceremony. We are Dr. Like Diu, no be fast here.
1: And Umponi,
3: or no, dear Angasa, a Hoyinti Stone Boy, Mrs. here.
10: We have a for real concern. We have a dope nation. And look around and get to him. Africa, international for the back. Africa, Jamaica for the big PM. Africa, 15th August. OVO Arena Wembley. Ghana is going to represent over the large
11: show.
10: Large.
3: Some boys are best. More and more landing. No, you didn't even go be. Mm. Mo land and then import them no.
1: Mo come in your fair.
3: Was it 15?
1: Ti mo mutie online no.
3: Exactly.
1: Mo mutie online mo UK mo no.
3: Yeah, so was them on the 15th no. Mo try na mo mla me pass it through. Ewo, eh o two.
1: Ko fo ndi e ombe ko hu hiam na che.
3: Kwasi nyi zo.
1: Na mo ko bi mpo.
3: Na kwasi ye da sole ya. 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
1: Ey. 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
3: Akwasi. 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
1: Your friend is saying.
3: Akwasi inti nyumna mra. Inti nyumna mra. Akwasi. What say? Give up and see.
1: And give up and see. No? Kimpaluta wa hum.
3: Wanesa akwa diye.
1: Mammy, we see me. Ah,
3: I
1: was now come down, do but not any banra.
3: And what was it? Give up and see. Come, dear bed, don't give up and see. Yeah, you my dear,
1: oh, dear, my bum,
3: na hardy, bum. You're telling me, you're telling me, you see.

0: 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So I own him landlord. 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
1: On there, it's a jacunti as you prefer.
0: Onye, nyomon fan to bit to be see. So my woo. 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
1: Me, ba, ma, only maybe. 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
0: Okay.
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0: I was see. Okatachia free fabric through Ghana.
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1: Godfather.
0: Ewo kutuka international.
1: Ojo me Godfather no.
0: Okay.
1: Me me Godfather no.
0: All right.
1: Ende me kambu bi ati. Me Godfather no.
0: Okatachia fi fa be dru ye no. Akwasi. 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
1: Wow.
0: Cars bear 10 na ye county ye awu munyi na ba besia na mamini kan emo nana a voice once we your hene kota chi ma room fi say
1: o your hene
0: ewo eye I think say medumo we say baby sir ewo Kumasi eye Ashanti region nkru ni bi so na nana kasai kakra me pese o me pese ti na voice ne ba aha
3: I said, Bishi, a war, and said that to be out of our work. It's a why I didn't say a brave year, a wedding.
0: Ghana
1: Fafino. That's my godfather. For you, my godfather, I don't know. As well. Because I am the keke. As well.
0: I was a man for the Siano.
1: Now, be I'm called the law school.
0: But call ye
1: na and grophobi. I say, and your law school be an all
0: call. I don't also didn't know my better day. That's my graduation was
1: oh,
0: my mom, you know, who said a law school.
1: Kwajo, win always win in silence.
0: Aye, let them think you are losing.
1: Yes, the same contumpo for the moka say, and your school, be an all call.
0: Says if
1: we all seen them. They were Ghana.
0: Now, because you are Kasaka crack. Okasam Kasam, you know, you didn't see first one.
4: Yes, Christo nominated Quentin upon Jos Pilate. He said, you know what to marry us, and upon Jos Pilate, not to know. No, I said, who need you for him and one? Answer when I use it by. But see you, Waka. Yes, sir. Mongo, but here is voice.
5: You know, I want to call you
0: that. Was some more arm, Mubusan, and so I do a pre MP and Anno. I'm going to say, to my money, and I'm going to no massacre. See, yes,
1: who I am
0: now, the ma, I am Pilatuno. Munko boss at Tipun.
1: But you're not, sir, or Catachi, dear, dear, does the PV say, now come be over
0: the MP. Now, was he? Or the Cacle be Emma Bino? Was our Bino per se, or Gina Guinefree, no, maybe so. TBB, seen as a gunner for Casano, my head, the Acoshibi, or Munda Coffee, nay, a giant, no, not Samanaka, nay, a castle for fro. What do you buy the idea for this idea?
1: Obey,
0: obey, intimula.
4: That is the issues we are going to discuss. Mama Penny for what you chairman, I want you chairman. And on a fadum sabah. Mama Penny for what you chairman, I want you chairman. And for a year, a bank of Ghana, a car wabble. So we will not allow anybody to divert attention with this unnecessary air conversation. We will decide the place where we will discuss the
1: I'm going to go to the house.
0: I'm going to go to the house. I'm going to go to the house. I'm going to go to the house. I'm going to go to the house. I'm going to go to the house. I'm going to go to the house. I'm going to go to the house. I'm going to go to the house. I'm going to go to the house. I'm going to go to the house. I'm going to go to the house. I'm going to go to the house. I'm going to go to the house. I'm going to go to the house. I'm going to go to the house. I'm going to go to the house. I'm going to go to the house. I'm going to go to the house. I'm going to go to the house. I'm going to go to the house. I'm going to go to the house. I'm going to go to the house. I'm going to go to the house. I'm going to go to the house. I'm going to go to the house. I'm going to go to the house. I'm going to go to the house. I'm going to go to the house. I'm going to go to the house. I'm going to go to the house. I'm going to go to the house. I'm going to go to the house. I'm going to go to the house. I'm going to go to the house. I'm going to go to the house. I'm going to go to the house. I'm going

0: Oh, then in so 2 months, I don't want to say rest in peace. One more, but we are gone too soon. Only number you name you be for the area, honey, new town, honey, prelet area. Go do so. Kaya Kwakada, Francis Muni Mafia, Mona de Panti, but you wanna come running for just speak out. The Kaya Kwakada, Hiana, more bumbu, combat do, and automatically.
1: Bumbu, Bumbia, because you know. Five five in the building.
0: Yeah, African girls.
1: I can see. 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
0: Mami use me huwa.
1: Native from Kaisa. 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So group no me powerful.
0: Very very very. 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
1: I can see. 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
0: Now, my dear fans,
1: 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And a new trunny dear, na and head down could ye see, and a new mamma was a second car. Yinty a ye a brand tiano, and bless you see ya.
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1: Na what me ya japade kakra de?
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1: So you can't boast of anything.
0: Back then, no. But now, a couple of things I'm doing on my own, which is not even music. That's the sad part.
1: That's the time I'm mujie din five five mujie buying ina ken ken kwa.
0: I am mobile. Me kasi se beka se onzo mu pe wo be ungrateful. U kasi beka se you are ungrateful. Yeah.
1: No, but I'm surprised.
0: Anybody surprised?
1: You were traveling all over, right?
0: Yeah.
1: Let's get an amujia na ewen ekoin.
0: You see, I see scanning.
1: No, but say you were playing shows.
0: Yeah.
1: You were charging. Who was charging then?
0: The management was doing that.
1: That time, ewen?
0: Bullhouse Entertainment.
1: And you say, Obi manage you na munya show aon. Manager nene charge.
0: Yeah.
1: Na, on what decided you are the bema on?
0: I think the contract be, no, I think it was say 40-60. So I think we put 40 down, we share the 60 together.
1: Wow. The 40, you know, I'm putting it down now, I'm more split, you know. Did you get it?
0: Sir, 60 now, actually, any money that you need, actually, 60, no, actually.
1: And the 40 now, I'm with the 2, no. More corner, 40 now, I'm with the 2, no. So I scan, I'm with anything.
0: Sir, I see you the production, it's a scan, production money, and here, corner, so I scan, I'm with you.
1: Wow.
0: Yeah, I do mind you. Once we were young, but now necessary in woods now. Who are showing your mom? Once I know my name be very wrong. But when you start voicing or start like venting on the bed, you start calling you ungrateful. And we don't even buanipa the receipt. Because I can't start it. So we just let it go.
1: And I feel no better. You must see for Friday at all. As I say, see Dana.
0: They be on me. As I say, Dada. And I make say, you man, I'm here on my own, not music. And I make say, I'm a hustler. Like me, met me at that hall. I don't mind. Me fame of you. So I was like my dream be me, yes, but say me yes say that music really was passion. At first it was passion. We didn't know there was much money. So let me, you know, also know the thing. So music that my boss said me yeah be, you know, I'm doing music because I love music. Not because miss do soon that I say oh my mom hit someone, no, or the bar cool and fan bar, we move.
1: She said what you want?
0: Like how?
1: Like where do you stay?
0: I stay on my own.
1: Oh, okay. Yeah, what rent you will be out
0: here? Yeah, I've been staying on my own since.
1: Okay, that's good.
0: And then because I'm a hustler, like sometimes I don't even know how it happens, but I think God is good.
1: Okay.
0: Yeah.
1: All right. Yeah, Baba Koi.
2: I got you.

We're in the balcony and the mix. By the sound at the background, you know, or the music at the background, you know, and then a 5-5 African.

0: What bomb?
1: I was there, I can't be 34 seconds.
0: Nah, I can't 34 six. Seconds now, you see. I was entertainment arena and I did bring one within the hours of 3 and 6. I'm going to see you the stories, papa, the pa, the good form, wad, the amayen. I'm hurt. The bonus track of Kwame Eugene's Sweet Boy EP. No, and I eat your good. Thanks so much for your time with us. May God bless you. This is where we ending the show. Oh, this is on Hina Jukumbe Kamel. We didn't miss the legacy, Gino Chumesi Ankra, DJ Black Gini, DJ Filippo Beboma Chidom, or Bomse Pampers, you know, as a Maji Pedino, Bomse Pampers, and the Papa, DJ Filippo, or Beboma Chidom, then, all Zio Studio. Do have a great evening. Take care of yourself. We are out of here. Nobody go request. 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
3: over e kwan ne kwa fade so you know because you are not taking heed to our agreement with you no be stop it.
4: Honorable,
3: yeah, Pacho. And yes, stop here, and I'm concentrating. No. We cannot wait because Mube Boye, what's the agreement was in his Mube Boye, my sad drainage mu drainage ni swa and I catch her was say because of a dying way any senior acc drainage ni kwan no if e mu buaye ma ye bie we say but say ye mbie ye ama issue e gina ha nyina afọ I'm not seeing the distance ye buy a na enye say ye ni nji say we ye we ebe buaye ni kwa me baba be ejuma wa ha but say e ye say wa ha no ebe say road no number 1 because e flooding road nyina aha nyina flooding so what are we doing about this drainage
2: was off for no in a 3 years say one or more air charge me so we are saying one year you watching yeah anybody could trim it you said you should be an OC to be one side of panel your bears as only my mama was a member on India was a day never watch room so and so you have 4 months for an microphone woman area my model almost you almost said that and yeah dear so to a year for an a minister's ready game one and say oh what my life will add and then your minister tell me video watch your movie you are dancing dear I treasure and so to a year from for time
3: I wish I came when the rain it was raining now one day me from when you know it's only to me so me from and see that man now we say yes sir we're basically coming from working no my concentrate what we're going to answer
4: no my problem is about you you're better pass it why is school of four and nintina yen until you pass it you can enter do a person finishing a half project
3: engineers more
4: in
3: the construction of this about affecting the idea behind the better half
5: I depend on the depth at which it's a cable slip.
3: Okay, hey, find you. Look, come and look at it. This building.
4: Yes.
3: I have Friday.
4: Yeah,
3: I have Friday. I have any. You see this? I have near Friday. So you cannot tell me, sir, I have Friday. I take this thing from social media. I want to say, sir, Lashen is like, Rinda Mr. Koji Musike Dinti. Oh yeah. So I got this on social media. Is that not your? There was flood all over. Look at it. I wish I came when the rain is.
2: And here you could hear ye a poem and terms of for Rita. I'll cause you a jay, what no, and at least you would trim the Utum brand watch is equal to no snow. And yes, and I know Fafano, they can say, and yes, one great into watch. Oh, I'm well, Zampa, Filiga, Dochi, I don't know that one. I just say, yet you may yet remember probably to my Facebook, mobile Facebook, YouTube, Instagram, TikTok, and any African video, no, and what they are told in Swan Iria, Minister Koya, no watch, or more in Swan, maybe a year and Yadin and Ida. Ubetia be hubi. Are
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7: I should not tell their bed demo in the same show demo be wabonte to say what the piracy pipe and I would be. I say you should be good in so gotten and yet Mumbai a man is Ramopa.
8: Got at the hack at the way you're a bad woman. I come to me in a hano. If you have 2 minutes, then say, wait a minute, we are waiting on. But had the hano moon, your pula and soto, and Tabani is Reno, a panachopa, who's so sure if you find a panama. You have a pray on your mind. I've got another got an animal. Any problem?
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11: We continue to be strong in positioning Ghana as the leading hub for trade, tourism, investment, and global connectivity in West Africa. Strong aviation partnerships are essential to achieving ambition. They support economic growth, deepening cultural exchanges, and strengthening people-to-people ties in ways that statistics alone cannot fully capture. It is for this reason that President John Dramani Mahama recently launched a major new phase of expansion work at Accra International Airport, including the development of an interconnecting concourse between terminals 2 and 3, aimed at improving passenger flow, easing congestion, and enhancing the overall travel experience. The figures reflect Ghana's confidence in the future of aviation.
2: Ani ya kuti ye ye chairman ni owo mayi emu Julius Debra no in actress what this some atuja no e dine ya ze Accra International Airport ade enye kwa them ni again
1: enu an ye
2: na ba kunu na den na wo kwa conference center de be chairman
1: this is news no na wo kan na me
2: eh so wo na wo kan de chairman no eh ya di me zi international airport wo be ya masa kwa conference center wo de kwa ni na panyimpo awo no in a international and special sales so Edma Delta 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
12: For the last 20 years to the Ghanaian market we have not pulled out even in the tough times we've been here in the good times as well too so we just think it's a small token of our appreciation to celebrate such a significant key milestone event and reinforce our commitment to the marketplace and be here not just for the past 20 but hopefully the next 20 and beyond as well too. Anya, our local Canadian sales manager and the team are certainly working very, very closely with the local travel agency community to help educate them on various opportunities to be able to secure airline tickets to Flight of the World Cup, not just in the U.S. but North America as well, so multiple options as far as individual pricing on Delta aircraft.
2: Wapanyine kwa tieni ni uko piumu wa Delta Airlines eh we didn't into my power ho and at so we some to guy chess one no and international and special sales we has so e dem wa me friend rob level at the bro for no kind what to you there
13: me tin yes na we che chirim
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1: teachers forum actually is to mobilize our people from the classroom, is to mobilize our, if you are a teacher, whether you are teaching basic or class one or what, and you are a teacher and you are part of the National Democratic Congress, you are part of us. Our aim is to mobilize our members, to unify them and to fight for the sustenance of the party and to protect the ballots. We are not going to sit down to keep our fingers crossed for people to come and just be playing on intelligence. We want the teachers now to hold the ballot boxes. To make, we are not going to cheat anyone and want anyone to cheat us. Fair play is the game. So we are getting our people intact so that at the end of the day, we can have qualified people who can actually man the ballot box.
0: Ani ya ekoti ye ye Prince Abubakar eku a wo mo ya chechefo mo ndi se manyuko na kache wane ne panyimpa wane ne da no na atris wo chirim so mo bwa wo nkos bo hwe etu wo cha se no bwa bwa ho no 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
2: 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We are 50, and then it means that we have a strong base. Yeah, but for launching it today, we have a very great hopes, because teachers, we have been able to mobilize ourselves to be of help to the party and to ourselves. So we feel like once we bring ourselves together and we are one with the winning party, automatically we'll be able to help that activities will go very smoothly for us at the party level and as individual levels also.
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1: 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honorable Alfred Kojo Thompson MPP national a year a treasure hopeful and equia mwabwate dia one also at the buy no any
2: Yes, yeah,
6: Yeah, I mean, that is it.

0: 106.3 FM suni ya niye nuya na masempa 94.7 isha 104.5 super weekend news naked and one ya guzwa ya kenka hadi mauna na wachimu nisamu ya ditriatuwa sabi ya musabi ya nyati se kutibindi ya mauna na 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
1: 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form of motivation say ye anka sase sabio ya si di ota wuni ja wota ya sa wuni ja amerika tu nchomu domu yiri omu honta ataye but we know it is in a way benefiting our mobilization and also putting our party structures and rank and file together.
2: And you should be concerned as a problem. I mean, I'm surprised at the extent of incompetence that you have Muhammad identity. Because you see, if there is anybody in our country who or many want in terms of politics, and I'm showing deference and respect to people. In some unacceptable words. I say, well, you are making one public service, the white experience change. And you are my name, who is any of them. Prayer is assembly member, which will be done.
0: Ani ya kuti yeye ya penina wano ene freedom de madam kumano e wo man mbrase bedwafia no dom pre eno no na mbrase bedwani ya wogina odemo manfo a wo fo ase ayirbi abato mpeso aso wo puye mantem kwadwo ponkrom anso kasae
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5: there are limits if you look at the constitution chapter 5 of the constitution deals with the fundamental human rights and freedoms look at article 21 which guarantees the fundamental a right to free speech, the right to demonstrate, and then the general freedoms of Ghanaians. But there are limits, right? You can limit free speech if, for instance, it is something that one that can undermine public order, public moral, and for instance, law enforcement reasons. So, if someone, for instance, is inciting hatred in our society, we do not expect that the minority will say that we should sit down idle as a government and allow that person to go on. But those are some of the things that led to wars in countries such as Rwanda. We have not gotten there, but it was the use of the radio, the use of the media that incited the genocide that eventually took place in Rwanda. So there are limits to free speech. And I will say that the President of the Republic, His Excellency John Dramani Mahama, is one of the staunchest supporters of free speech.
4: Enti Dr. Dominic Ayini eni ya tene kana wawye ni kasa eno otuwa suchile musem operation recover our aura empe ni mfo kwa fabaya eno and now you and also say one corner.
5: And as for the threat of arming themselves and making the country ungovernable, I think I will treat him with the contempt it deserves. But you know, it's very interesting when statements like that are being made, that we are doing this because oral is failing. Oral is not failing. But I go back and check the record. I am the first attorney general in the history of the Fourth Republic to have brought high corruption cases in 1 year. Go back and check the record. And what is happening in court now is rather putting pressure on them because they know that I have been so diligent in my investigation.
4: Minister for Justice, Dr. Dominic Aini. Any attending king.
0: Now what you mean some niagu swa yade ema on any akwe any man yadi any chemu wa memu mrashebi na what ye hoy de awaye the public accounts committee wama kwasitna hoye sheshe sanso so for one and rank at woman some swam and wame mun samwa jata na te joje wukopiemu ho na wakwa and wakwatu wan wakasani nyamba mbribi a chemun wa so for bedi echo risk asam swa wanu kreya public accounts committee 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been my manager when they say, some judge, ya, a tinting, drinking, ya, ya, on a hero, and some of your booming at me, a hero, do I, Paisa, ta, it's one run and once some judges, so said that, some pepper, ya, and yamre, and ya, beneath you, it's nanny, a two mom and ten, a mark, crab, where you're dead, as I said, you know, my as you cry, a car, kitty,
5: private businesses are about making profits, and those profits they paid to you over 8 years at the finance ministry as corporate taxes. Policy decision and policy leadership ought to make sure that we took steps to protect the customer. And I'm saying that we, under this reset agenda and under a responsible government, have done so.
6: Honorable,
5: I'm also a member of parliament. Don't do this.
6: Minister,
5: please. I am on the floor, honorable. Let me make my point. No, you won't heckle me. Don't play sentiment. Until and unless policy decision is made, honorable, you need to rein in the honorable member. She's being unruly.
6: No,
5: you're being unruly. Please, this is unbecoming of a member of parliament. Please.
6: Listen, you don't have the floor.
5: No,
6: I have the floor.
5: No, you have asked me a question. I have the floor. You will let me answer the question.
6: Minister.
5: No, you will let me answer the question. No, you won't do that, Abina. You won't do that today. Let me finish.
6: Minister, respect me.
5: Let me finish.
6: No,
5: you have asked what you want to. But you've not brought me here to talk down to me as well.
6: Nobody's doing that.
5: I listen to you go on. You are listening to me as well.
6: Respect me.
5: We have asked them to come out. We have asked them.
6: Respect me, can you tell
5: us your mind? Give me the floor, please.
6: Minister.
5: We
6: Minister.
5: Honorable, don't do this.
6: This is our committee. Minister, respect me, I understand.
5: If it's your committee, then don't invite us. But if you invite
6: Minister,
5: us, you ask a question.
6: Minister,
5: so if you ask the question, you listen to us as well.
6: Minister,
5: it's not a monologue.
6: Respect me.
5: So respectfully, let me land.
6: We will let you land. That's a minute. Minister, respect me, let you land. Minister, we are not coming to repeat anything. Respect me, we will let you land. Please. When you come here and we address issues, it is not that we want to take anybody down. Never. We go, you and I, we go beyond this. We go beyond this. It is not that we want to take anybody down. But Minister, the situation is serious. And that is all the sentiments I'm trying to carry across.
5: And that's the point I'm making. We've given a policy direction in January. On the back of our policy direction, MTN is rolling out 800 new sites. Telcel is rolling out 350 new sites. Between those two companies, you see 1,150 new sites. However, that's why I said to you that this is engineering and not sentiment. When you ask an MNO to roll out a new site, there are steps that have to be taken. First and foremost, you need to do the acquisition of the site. Then you need to then make the requisition for the radio equipment and the cell site.
0: Enti dia kwazo wa mamu mrachebedwa fie na watu mu public accounts committee ebi ni kutie
4: ende brofu do moyi biego
0: eh
4: je se biye chani kati bawe
0: acquisition ne
4: yeah
0: acquisition
4: yeah
0: yeah hey, let me land
4: let
0: you know let me land you have the floor
4: I'm also
0: have,
4: a member of parliament
0: you don't have the floor
4: yeah
0: I the floor na dia ebe kwa fire dia na ja
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12: yes. Yeah, because you want your safety.
0: Hey, yeah, so boy, oh my.
12: Yeah,
0: man, mu. Wow, we never saw her kind of time.
12: Yeah.
0: Ta bama na say. Yeah. Unza time no so. Na no na mi dream time ni yawa summer. Yeah, unza abrofo no.
12: Yeah.
0: Yawa summer.
12: Yeah.
0: Summer time. Eh, oh, oh. Eh, no na umu disho mkasi. Eh, no mu winter di.
12: Eh,
0: 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I was saw her. Uso bisa driver na is your car. Summer time or winter time. Eh, unza say. Say, eh, your winter time ya unza hono. Winter ni ane yunu.
12: Yeah.
0: Eh, na hana swashi.
12: Yeah.
0: Hey, tiasa ane na mane na ne.
12: Eh, na ne.
0: Ina, eh, you know so time no. Yeah, yeah. Some organizer for no. Omo cha. Ebi mu timi she chia no.
12: Achia. Yeah.
0: Unza, I was saw kona nimse iba. Ebi timi she na ekwa di clockwise. I was saw ni nyina na fe wa se break no wa so u he se
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0: na wa bisa driver se break be ni chat wa change you plug
12: okay
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12: ya na wo ye check
0: ya na wo ye
12: tunwe na ye ma
0: ai to be we we na ka hunko
12: Yankoyeni mwe na anya na watu muso aggressive customers of Gold Coast Fund Management.
0: Jarof ne
12: ja. Makin.
0: Aggressive. Now the okay is an agano.
12: I mean, I'm a weaker. Any other kind of program?
0: I want to come here. Maintaining was CBI when you go when
12: I was for Master Savano. Yeah, aggrieved.
0: I'm right here. I'm not talking grammar when you go be. What we can say was what the was. Hey, Metico.
12: And I was already at Metico. Mrs. Anon. And one more. 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
13: the huge amounts it is spending to manage the impact of the collapse of Ghanaian financial institutions, which they now put at a whopping 21 billion Ghana cedis. I weep for the many who have lost their jobs. Many who have lost their jobs, the many who have lost their businesses, and the many who have lost their livelihoods as a result of these policies. I pledge on behalf of the NDC that we shall, within 1 year being in office, pay all funds that have been locked up with the collapsed financial institutions.
12: Asana mpani jo dramani mahama kaya na anu wada ni abodi ya chilo nenuna chas nyami edi ya tuye jire mse mpani wedi ya kai uboshe nu kai uboshe nu kai uboshe nu wasi widin wa ya adinu so yako 2 years mpani foche mse mpani adabraka do something
14: prior to the elections a lot of we wrote to the chief of staff prior to the 2026 budget, reading of the 2026 budget. We wrote to the chief of staff to prompt the finance ministry to include our allocation for payment in the 2026 budget. When we did that, the Jubilee House wrote to the finance ministry citing our letter and our request and prompting the finance minister to cooperate to our to cooperate in our request. Then a copy of the letter was sent to us. So we were waiting to see something in the budget, the 2026 budget. budget for our payment. And we didn't see anything. And to our utterly dismay, that very evening when the 2020 this budget was read, the finance minister was hosted on the PMS track by Evans Mensa. And Evans posed a very legitimate question to him, asking him what has become of the payment of those victims who suffered from the financial cleanup exercise. And that was the tape that you played. His response was in the tape that you played. He said it categorically that the government isn't going to pay. So when we got that feedback, we realized that that was his stance. That is why he hasn't gotten the courtesy to respond to any of our letters.
4: And the nipa ya tini nkai wano aye convener edema aggrieved customers of Gold Coast Fund Management Charles Nyame and ya tini nkai na ayi kumi abrantia Kenneth Nyama ye reporter ufiri muo Rich One FM ewo dia suno enkraswa base Nyame adomwa 5th to 7th June ena omu bende yino ya tino yes tina dia tia no
15: hard
4: paso obende yino kremu dakina na Kwasi Boku homeboy, also dia ba wase Rich One of WE asemu wase Royal FM wo wanchi demo hoden den den en asem kwetu wase director otiano yes
15: Boko
4: oh bibia da na kwem
15: o didi an sana ye ba
4: in fact bi didi awia no
15: ukoye ayi na wo amamra ya wo ye beba wo wura wo
4: yeah ense no na ama atiafa
15: so ah ne ne bro so
4: two one day. Yeah.
15: But here for a song of the week. Emra.
16: Years of excellence, the past, the present, and the future. Fisher, your soon noon queen, dear chum, dear walk home, plain plain, the dear yes, shock wind action. At it's our day one, and Nimonyam, Ebert Tai and Juma Diechi. Special guest, Most Reverend Matthew Kwasi Jamfi, President for Ghana Catholic Bishops Conference, Bishop of Sunyana Diocese, and Director for Diocesan Health Service, Sunyana, or Deneho Dr. Fambrimpong, President for Suma Traditional Council and Council of State Member for Bono Region, Mr. Isaac Yeboah, CEO of Isaac Osei Yeboah Foundation, other dignitaries, Atitire Bia Yashada Tuyensa 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
1: awana
2: e iPhone
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1: e ban mobile phone hunsensem dia
2: so wonim say yanchi phone
1: or your phone's clinic and technology
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0: wonim
1: dro bo court
0: yes
1: na electoral commission for so
0: located
1: ho and Yankee phones clinic and technology mobile phone type brand any color bia open
2: Techno
1: Itel
2: Infinix
1: Samsung
2: Nokia
1: iPhone
2: afei
1: say unlocking
2: decoding
1: flash year
2: ka be kon hun
1: iCloud remover
2: obtained
1: 2 year
2: one more screen
1: touch replacement
2: afei
1: computer repairs
2: and accessories
1: bia
2: Yankee phones
1: e wo do ho
2: mobile phone
1: computer and accessories
2: say screen
1: touches
2: complete LCD
1: complete charging system
2: and an inbuilt battery
1: protector
2: phone cover
1: hands-free
2: mp3
1: music box
2: memory card
1: chargers
2: cordless mouse
1: keyboard
2: pen drive
1: and a wholesale
2: any retail
1: says yeah so
2: now you were doing mama
1: now the coffee
0: who's cargo phone so
1: Yankee phones say a sim card
2: and a mobile money registration
1: mobile money transfer
2: or betting it
1: now you know
2: who to meet you answer the man
0: and that driver's
1: what been drop court
2: opposite electoral commission office in a pay
1: drop here
2: so phone sensor
1: where you're ordering services
2: and a house to house
1: 0207422823
2: and
1: 0248788878
2: and 0243281995
1: Yankee phones
2: clinic and technology
0: Yankee phones Yankee massive
1: yeah
0: yeah yeah.

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Nanso, if he damn Mikasa ko Adam for Poco Stone, dear. Ah, Unquan Swanny. Ma for you now, Eddie. Dam for Paco Star and for one Yabo Cra, a one number four, a Sansu T and Imam, come up. Oyisikaka Krabi, and Nam Sebuto, Umperi no Pedia, a Dam for Paco Star, a man say, a one yina na Yabaco, and Nunti Yana Yasu say, and Namua Yatino, a Dam for Paco Star say, oh, you're a good friend, and into what is one more say, young watching Nam, I want a Dam for Paco Star. Afraid they say what you must say. She hates your crying, I want Japacrum, May Market, every Japacrum Eco KBK. 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
1: old customer,
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0: system. Joe, and you not tell you what today. Sonny said, your my area teachers cooperative credit union, betrayed the academy that could get it a club ya batania, wapama manzaya in a son vassal. When you say, who's the game, ya wapuan with your gumbay sway, who bet him the aquac would be a council of friends, a savings account to the atum, that's what bamba so be the amount here. A fair susu account to Suyaho, let there be a wood canning a crankakra, Sasuba was shares account, who's the game your gumbasui, who bet him the aquac or come bang the kid get him, never get digger. 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

And you know me, God is God Enterprise. Never for you. Now, on Fairfet, Sandy and go don't fairface you. A young passier, Cassa, Dianibo for Nanibo for God is God Enterprise. And I'm my own difference, you know. And Nima, a ye papa, Nanibo for Minima Matunina. Me Pinua Metofi, God is God Enterprise. Me Fraskins Television, me TV, me Ayo, me computer, standing fan, TV stand, center table, material wardrobe, dressing mirror, a fake fridge, you know, a tabletop. And I say, a deep freezer, the size, and then a brand nano. Ewo God is God Enterprise. Se say, a rabba, se wope air conditioner, a diabo hall, and I say, a bedroom, and our office, baby. Turning in a free God is God Enterprise. Me stabilize, and what I'm told, a check. Me rim perfectly, the curtains, the carpets, me woofers, amplifiers. Just say, a dinner we hear, more we hear office chairs, office table, ya yen a kama, fe fe fe. What we say, se say, no, se uraman for them one, center table, no, a wucha. Needs the CCTV national and see a camera. I feel your bed light to hold. God is God Enterprise, dear. Or no energy, a brochure and then crime. I do German sign and important. So open shoe stand, war clock, war mount, DSTV, LTTV decoders. They say God is God, and your promotion. Editing your man, yeah, this is say a who Nancy, let me pay for you at all. Michelle.

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Be a Kayabua washing bay and a business center no one. I be Goyo filling station. 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
1: 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And your Le Benz Pub. 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Both local and foreign. 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And you papa jiguwa suma ankasa. Kusha Le Benz Pub. 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What a west coin also. Old commercial bank wana. Mitre. Police for fear. A hot and open who Le Benz Pub. Le Benz Pub. A wedding. Le Benz Pub. Safe and socialized.

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6: Japekrum
5: and it does so FM
6: Japekrum wa
5: and Sunyame Heba
6: and a mami and soa
5: Womunina
6: and
5: Japekrum Cargo Station
6: Eddie Shanimu
5: Pe
6: Shannon Suo
5: Pesa Ofria
6: 024-9711379
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6: Yewakasa Eko Emiaye
5: and in Krum
6: and Information Center.
5: Oh, Frère Soussoua.
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4: Ha ha! 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
7: Oh, yeah. 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Oh, yeah. Oh, yeah.
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3: 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hey hey hey hey hey hey hey hey hey hey hey hey hey hey hey hey hey hey hey hey hey hey hey hey hey hey hey hey hey hey hey hey hey hey hey hey hey hey hey hey hey hey hey hey hey hey hey hey hey hey 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
0: is true. Well, today happens to be the 23rd day of the month of May.
1: Nobody can stop reggae.
0: This one is coming from the camp of El Lucky Dubai. I see reggae strong. 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
1: Nobody can stop
0: reggae. 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
1: Because reggae.
0: I feel the vibes in here. Back to back, back to back reggae songs.
1: Nobody.
0: And Saturday evening, yeah, the mama.
1: They can't stop reggae.
0: I'm sure we're
1: going
0: to do it.
1: Nobody.
0: Sorry, no for France, what me and your retina. So,
1: nobody can
0: be I sweat me and your come up.
1: Reggae,
0: more baby, I'll call baby. I mean, that was his own video, and that's what that need. That's what 101.5. I'm going to go to the house. And of course, Eddie Mekano, reggae is strong. Reggae is strong, Papa Mink and I'm in Fanada. Reggae and Yumba Kwamasa. Tiena Utieni, Utimusi, Mwede Yepa. 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
3: 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Yeah, London.